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1: 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It is Gio. Good evening. Got some great music on the way this hour. We've got music from AJR, TLC, as well as Olivia Rodrigo, the latest add to the Cool FM playlist. This next artist here just released a song with Madonna. Sabrina Carpenter, When Did You Get Hot? It's on Cool.

0: Mackenzie Porter and These Days is on 107.5 Cool FM. Barrie Colts in action tomorrow night. 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It's a big game tomorrow night, that's for sure, for Game 4 at the Saddlin Arena. 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

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It's 107.5 Cool FM. Well, there is a championship in Europe that has people competing in something you will truly have to hear to believe. We'll get into it coming up next after Loud Luxury on Cool.

Loud Luxury, Natalie Jane. It's 107.5 Cool FM. Well, this is an absolutely insane story. More than 70 people from 15 countries gathered in Belgium recently for the annual European Seagull Screeching Competition.

0: Yeah, those are actually real people doing those seagull noises. So what they do is they compete by doing their best seagull impression in front of judges. They're scored on two things: how accurate the screech sounds, which to me, after hearing that audio, pretty accurate. If you're ever down at Kempenfelt Bay and you're down at the beach there, you know that's what the seagulls sound like. And then, of course, overall performance. They actually dress up as seagulls. Face paint, white clothing, the whole nine yards. And organizers say the whole point is to actually make people appreciate seagulls more of just seeing them as annoying beach thieves. That's fine. Seagulls are seagulls, but at the end of the day, they've stolen my sandwich once, and I will never forgive them.
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0: Dan and Cry For Me is on 107.5 Cool FM. How's it going? It is Gio. If you love murder mystery nights, but also kind of love animals, this might be a perfect event for you. Sherlock Hooves and the Case of the Shenanigans at the Sanctuary, happening May 23rd at Lionsgate Banquet Hall. When you get there, you'll get food, wine, an ice cream sundae bar, fully interactive mystery night, where things are probably going to get a little bit weird, but at least in the best way possible. There's also a silent auction, and it all supports Ralphie's Retreat Animal Sanctuary, which helps rescue and care for farm animals, which sounds like a really fun night out. And this, of course, is a good cause behind it as well. If you want to find more details on this event, head to our website, 107.5coolfm.com. Got music on the way for the Black Eyed Peas to kick off 30 minutes of cool music next.
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It's 107.5 Cool FM. It is Gio. We're running 30 minutes of cool music. Coming up next hour, Heineken, you know, the beer company, they may have just created one of the most 2026 products imaginable. Yeah, we'll get into the details of that coming up next hour. Here's a new one from Harry Styles. It's called American Girls, the latest add to the Cool FM playlist. 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

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Spoiler alert, they were. 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
1: Ed Sheeran and The Shape of You is on 107.5 Cool FM. It is Gio. How's it going? Heineken may have just created the most 2026 product imaginable. We'll get into the details of this coming up after Max McKnown and Better Me For You on

0: 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Well, Heineken, seems like we've reached a point where they're trying to become Gatorade. They're launching a new non-alcoholic beer called Outdoor Brewing. It's packed with electrolytes, vitamin C, magnesium. 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Heineken, making it really realistic to be able to have a beer after doing a bit of a lift session. Packed with vitamin C, magnesium, electrolytes. Feels like a wellness culture has officially gone full circle.
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0: Nikki French, Total Eclipse of the Heart. It's 107.5 Cool FM. Apparently, there's a right and a wrong way to eat toast. Got the details for you on this. Coming up in 6 minutes, Bruno Mars, I Just Might is on Cool.
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0: Preston Pablo Banks and Ranks, Flowers That Need Rain. It's 107.5 Cool FM. It is Gio. What apparently there's a right and a wrong way to eat your toast. There's a foodie online that says that the secret to crispy toast is not laying it flat after it pops out of the toaster. Instead, you're supposed to stand the slices up like a toast tent. The idea is it lets steam escape so the bread stays crunchy instead of getting soggy underneath. And apparently this matters most with white bread because it softens faster. I was going to say, I don't eat white bread. I like eat whole grain and honey oat and, you know, that kind of bread. And I've never had this issue where my bread has gone soggy after I've toasted it. But people online are acting like it's some groundbreaking scientific discovery. Apparently it's a thing that we've been knowing for a while. I have not ever heard of this, but now I know if I ever have white toast to make a tent out of it. Remember when your mom would say, don't play with your food? Yeah, you kind of have to in this scenario.
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0: 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It's 107.5 Cool FM. Got a new episode of What Barry's Talking About. 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Coming up, we'll kick off 30 minutes of cool music with DJ Snake and Justin Bieber.
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It's 107.5 Cool FM. It is Gio. I'm going to head on out of here for the evening. Thanks so much for having your cool on. I will be back tomorrow night. We'll count down your top 7 at 7, your most requested songs of the day. Here's a new one from Tyler Shaw. It's Run to You on Cool FM. Have a great night. Can you read?

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0: on the road and spot a slowdown? Or witnessing some nasty weather? 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

0: Thanks for coming back in, Bill. They want to try your voice again. This time for the new Cool FM shower radios. There's no catch. We just want our listeners to know that the newly designed free shower radios are back. This time, please just stick to the script.
1: Got it.
0: All right. Take one.
1: In a world.
0: Gonna stop you there, Bill. No in a world, remember? Just shower radios.
1: Right. Okay.
0: In a... And before you even go there, no in a land either.
1: In the city of Paris.
0: Nope.
1: A rat becomes the world's best chef.
0: No. It's about free shower radios to our listeners, Bill.
1: An impossible true story.
0: Nope.
1: One man.
0: Not a man.
1: One army of men.
0: That's wrong, too.
1: An underdog hockey team proving the world wrong.
0: Why, Bill?
1: When the past is really the future.
0: What does that even mean?
1: A clash of titans.
0: Please stop.
1: A box.
0: This was a mistake.
1: But what's inside the box?
0: You're fired. Again.
1: You're fired again.
0: Get out of the booth, Bill.
1: I'm fired again.
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Some people are afraid to expose intimate details of their life to others. Dale and Charlie, on the other hand, no filter. 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
2: Not Monday. There you go. A little chilly to start. -3 with that wind chill.
1: Did you see the oh, no, you wouldn't because you park in the garage.
2: No, I didn't notice
1: frost on the car.
2: Yeah, I mean.
1: I went outside this morning and everything, all the cars in the neighborhood, all had that nice little.
2: Yeah.
1: And I'm like, oh, come on. Now, it's middle of May.
2: I know. It has been a little chilly. Yeah. I mean, 13 and sunshine today, so that's good. It looks like rain is coming in tonight.
1: Yeah.
2: So we should be dry for most of the day, but showers beginning midnight. Risk of thunderstorms and everything.
1: Yeah, could be some good rain coming overnight tonight, it looks like.
2: So Wednesday looks meh, and then we start this sort of improvement and warm up into the long weekend, which is nice because usually the 2-4 weekend is crap.
1: Yeah, and usually
2: weather-wise, it just is. So no, it looks like it might actually.
1: Maybe we caught Mother Nature off guard because it's so early. It's like literally almost a week before May 24th, right? So
2: which is throwing everybody off.
1: It's throwing Mother Nature off, and she's like, "What?
2: Wait,
1: that's the long weekend."
2: Confused.
1: But I've already planned the. Oh no! Let's get a first look at traffic, MJ.
3: Not too bad of a drive this morning on the 400. Barrie to the GTA, that is running smoothly for you. You're off to a good start over on the 404 between Newmarket to Markham. Highway 11, no issues there from Barrie to Orillia. And over on 26 to Stainer in Collingwood and 89 to Alliston, looking good too. I'm MJ. More traffic in minutes on 107.5 Cool FM.
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1: Yeah.
0: Now every game becomes a do or die.
1: Right. Okay, so if they win this one, do they still have a chance?
0: Yes. Yes.
1: How? Because they've lost three.
0: Yeah, you have to lose four to end the series.
1: Right, okay. So this is game four.
0: As long as they don't lose a fourth game to Brantford, it goes on.
1: Right, okay. So if they win.
0: Yeah.
1: And then they win, okay. And then they...
0: Back out there.
1: Gotcha, okay.
0: And then come back here.
1: Right, okay. So they basically have to win every game at this point.
0: Yes, the key is tonight is to win tonight. The key is to win tonight.
1: You have to win, yeah.
0: You have to win, and then you win tonight, and then suddenly it's like, okay, well, now it's 3-1. And then the other guys go, we got this. We're going back home. We'll finish them off at home, blah, blah,
1: right.
0: Then you go back there and you surprise them at home.
1: And then suddenly they're like,
0: uh-oh. And they can feel the noose tightening around their neck now.
1: Okay, right. And then it's
0: that's how it goes.
1: Right? Okay, gotcha.
0: And then you get into it. Next thing you know, you're back here for game six.
1: Right.
0: And now it's suddenly now we'll get a series. First things first.
1: Tonight.
0: Colts win tonight.
1: Okay.
0: That's the important.
1: All right.
0: Okay. I'm telling you, man, we've been like right there. We should be.
1: Yeah, I mean, the teams at this point, you know, they're pretty
0: it's
1: balanced.
0: A very
1: they can do it.
0: Evenly matched series from what I can see. But you know what? Just a bounce here, a bounce there. It looks like it should be a nice start to the day.
1: Yeah, we're going to have some sunshine at 13.
0: Yeah, looks pretty good. All right, we'll check the news with Dan coming up at 5:30 on Cool FM. The P's now.

0: for the most part. Like, beautiful start to the day. Sunrise should be nice. Chilly, mind you. Yes, that is a little bit of frost on your car. Feels minus 3 with the wind chill. How are the roads doing, MJ?
1: A good-looking trip right now, heading down the 400 Barrie to the GTA, not hearing of any delays. Well, Highway 11, that's in good shape from Barrie up to Orillia to Gravenhurst. Meanwhile, 92 to Wasaga, not hearing of any issues. 89 to Alliston, 26 to Stayner, looking good. 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I'm MJ. More traffic in minutes on 107.5 Cool FM.
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2: Good morning. Here's what Barrie's talking about. Ward 1 Councillor Claire Riepma saying thanks for the memories. A post on his social media last night says he will not be running for re-election this fall, that after 8 years, it's time to pass the torch to someone else. The feds have rejected calls from some Clearview residents to abandon plans to build radar installations on farmland. The residents want to see that land preserved. The government says the project to modernize NORAD surveillance equipment will make detecting threats in Arctic airspace faster and easier, that it sussed out several locations around the province, and this was the best fit. A single vehicle collision late Monday night on Luella Boulevard in Springwater has led to drug-related charges against a 21-year-old from Clearview and a 24-year-old from Ajax. Cocaine and other drugs were seized. Did you get a census form to fill out? Deadline to get it done is today, though there won't be any immediate repercussions if you don't. Filling out the form is mandatory, and refusing to do so can mean a fine of up to $500, but non-responding households will get some gentle nudges first, likely in June. Final notices will go out in mid-July before things get serious. At Samore, it is Pizza for Kids Day at Pizza Nova. Medium pepperoni and cheese pizzas for $5.99, a buck from each sale going to Variety, the children's charity. Your tip could be today's top story. Text Barrie 360 at 705-797-1111. Something about the Rays. The Blue Jays lost 8-5 to them last night at home. On the upside, Kevin Gausman recorded the 2,000th strikeout of his career. Avalanche took a 3-1 lead on the Wild with a 5-2 win last night in the NHL playoffs. Sabres look to even their series with the Canadiens tonight. They trail 2-1. Winner tonight between the Ducks and the Golden Knights will take a 3-2 series lead. Game 5 of the PWHL semifinal between Montreal and Minnesota was postponed due to what the league called player safety concerns related to illness. The league did not disclose the nature of the illness. That game will be played tonight. Winner to meet Ottawa in the final. Barrie Colts need a win tonight at Saddlin' to stay alive in the OHL final. They trail 3-0. Mostly sunshine today. The forecast in 30.
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2: Sunny this morning, clouds up late this afternoon, high of 13, chance of showers and thunder tonight, low to 5. Showers and thunder get us started tomorrow with a high of 11. 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

0: Barry's Best Mix, 107.5 Cool FM, Virginia to Vegas, no excuses. How you doing? It's Dale and Charlie.
1: Gonna be a nice one today.
0: Yeah, it is.
1: So a little chilly to start, but 13 and sunshine tonight is where we get maybe some thunderstorms. Tomorrow is kind of the rainy day.
0: A little crisp.
1: Then we get warm.
0: Yeah, we get warm.
1: Nice and warm.
0: We get nice and warm, but it's a little crisp this morning when you head out the door. It is Tuesday morning, and that means a brand new episode of 15 Minutes You'll Never Get Back comes up today. 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And as today is the middle of May, you realize it's almost 1 year since the anniversary of the closing of Hudson's Bay.
1: What?
0: It shuttered on June 1st.
1: It's depressing.
0: I know.
1: Right?
0: And that's why this time around, on 15 Minutes You'll Never Get Back, we do look back at some of those core memories we had.
1: I have a very fond memory of Hudson Bay.
0: Oh.
1: Do you remember those like really narrow escalators?
0: Yeah.
1: Okay. And it was kind of like you were going up this like sort of tunnel because it was so long.
0: Yeah.
1: Like you couldn't even see the next floor.
0: Yeah.
1: Well, I remember there was the whole like, and every floor had sort of a theme, right? Like there was the toy floor. There was the jewelry and makeup.
0: Women's apparel.
1: Mm-hmm.
0: Men's apparel. It was great.
1: Shoes were all on one floor.
0: Yeah.
1: Food.
0: The restaurants are usually up, I think, up at the top or
1: kind
0: higher.
1: Of like in between, and then like all the appliances were in the basement, you know, things like that. So, on our trip once to the bay downtown, I was like 6 or 7, and I wanted to get my ears pierced.
0: Oh.
1: And so I took some earrings off the counter.
0: Oh.
1: And then, you know, teef them and try. And then I was like, I tried to pierce my ear. So again, we're driving home in the car and my mom's like, what are you doing? And I was like, literally.
0: You're trying to pierce it with the earring?
1: Yeah, with the earring. And I'm like, well, I'm trying to pierce my ear. And my mom's like, well,
0: where did you get those?
1: Yeah, again, she says in horror. She turns around.
0: Yeah, of course.
1: You know, in her little blue Chrysler.
0: Yep.
1: And
0: takes you back.
1: Takes me back,
0: returns
1: the earrings, and then gets my ears pierced.
0: All right.
1: Right? But that's one of my big memories from the Hudson's Bay. Oh, the things you used to do in the bay.
0: A long, long time ago, I can still remember how that sketchy basement used to smell so weird.
1: How weird.
0: And I knew that restaurant would always have something I would want.
1: Yeah.
0: And then the fries and gravy would appear.
1: Tell me more.
0: The cash flow problems finally came.
1: Oh.
0: Because staying old school was to blame.
1: Fine.
0: Bad news in the newscast.

0: Hudson's Bay. The toy section was epic. We'd hang there all day while Mom and Dad would hide our presents away.
1: Yes.
0: The catalog arriving was a big day.
1: The catalog.
0: We're gonna miss you, Hudson's Bay.
1: Love you.
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1: Which I think we very much need. 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
3: Yeah?
1: Mm-hmm.
3: Okay. 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
4: No troubles on the highways right now. The 400 between Barrie and Toronto looks like a clear shot the whole way down. Meanwhile, north of Barrie, looking good up to Coldwater on 12 and 93 to Midland. That's moving along well. 92 to Wasaga and 26 to Stayner in Collingwood. 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

0: 107.5 Cool FM, and I just might. There's Bruno Mars. How are you? It is 10 to 6. It's Dale and Charlie. It's going to be a pretty decent day today.
1: Yeah. A little chilly to start. It's a big morning stretch, boys and girls. I had that moment, you know, where you just like are like, oh my God, I have to stretch. Mm-hmm. So anyway, that's that. It's not Monday. Get up. Let's do this. Sunshine today. Enjoy.
0: All righty. We've got Dan Blakely. He's in the Barry 360 newsroom, and he has got a Cool FM news update for us. I'm just making sure he's ready to go here. Yes, Dan is ready to go. Dan, what are you working on for 6 o'clock?
2: Another sitting. City councilor in Barrie will not seek re-election this fall. And forget about packing lunch today. We have a better idea. Tell you more. Top of the hour.

0: says spring in Canada. Like potholes. Fake warm weather.
1: The smell of the farm down the street.
0: Yes. And tiny insects suddenly acting like they pay rent. I got to call Reg. Those tiny little ants.
1: Oh, those little ants.
0: And you know how it's like, you don't know where they come from.
1: No,
0: and you try to track them and all they, okay. So, and while most of us are battling these little ants in places of our house, there is a hospital in Manitoba dealing with a slightly bigger issue. So much, in fact, that they had to temporarily pause surgeries because of an ant problem.
1: Ew, really?
0: Yes.
1: Good.
0: Yes.
1: Lord.
0: Tiny little insects marching around the hospital.
1: Oh.
0: Right? So, according to reports, the ants had been spotted throughout the building, and nobody, again, seems to know where they're coming from, because nobody ever does. So, that's the problem, right? Like, you had to cancel surgery, then you have to bring in somebody, obviously, to take care of that, but now you're in a hospital setting, so this makes this way more complicated, I would think,
1: you can't,
0: right?
1: Just, you can't just invite your local exterminator in there to walk the hallways and go, shh, and be spraying around their usual, you know?
0: And because now the hospital says there's no, like, full-blown infestation, but enough that they had to shut down this whole area.
1: Oh.
0: Could you imagine like going in for like a routine like knee replacement or something and they wheel you in and then all of a sudden you see like ants crawling up the wall?
1: Oh, man. No, that's only what that only happened to me when I was going into rehab.
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9: Hey, how's it going this morning?
1: All right, you?
9: Oh, not bad. Just give a heads up. Leaving Barrie South on Essa, right between the 27 turnoff and McKay Road. The right two lanes are blocked by police. There's a vehicle on its roof in the ditch.
0: So where is that?
9: Slow down. Leaving Barrie South on Essa.
1: On Essa, okay. So you're leaving Barrie South on Essa.
9: Yep.
1: Oh, so you're going out that end, not towards the highway. Yes. You're going the other way.
9: Yeah, towards Thornton.
1: Gotcha. Okay, cool. Okay, so there's...
9: Right on the bend.
1: Oh, yeah. Somebody didn't make the corner, it sounds like. Jeez, I hope they're okay. Yeah. Okay, all right. And at least police are there, though, right?
9: Yeah, they got flares out on the road.
1: Okay, all right, cool.
0: How many lanes?
1: Two of the two lanes are blocked?
9: Yeah, the two right lanes, you got to go into the oncoming traffic lane, so slow down.
1: All right, cool. Thanks for the heads up, man. We appreciate the call.
9: All right, have a good day, guys.
1: You too. Bye. You can always get a hold of us here at the Cool Studios, 727-1075. Call, text, let us know what's going on. We appreciate it. We'll check traffic in the news next after Post Malone.

0: 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It is 5:59. Dale and Charlie, going to be nice today. Sun's just about up. We should see a sunny day for the most part before the rain shows up overnight tonight. It's crisp. It's -3 with the wind chill. All right, so we've got that problem going south out of the city on Essa, right around the bend there where you get a car into the ditch, it sounds like. What else is happening with Cool FM traffic, MJ?
1: We've got problems on the southbound side of the 400. Have reports of a crash. Hearing that two right lanes are blocked over at Mackay Road as you're leaving Barrie. Once again, that's a crash on the southbound side of the 400 around Mackay Road, but it is already causing problems all the way up to Essa Road in Barrie. So do be careful as you're making your way through out there. We've also got reports of a crash over, or a car in the ditch rather, on Simcoe Road, Highway 27, as you're making your way towards Thornton. Emergency crews are on scene throughout there as well, so be extra cautious. Not seeing any problems north of Barrie on Highway 11 as you're making your way up to Orillia on 92 to Wasaga and 26 to Stayner. 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More traffic in minutes on 107.5 Cool FM.
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2: Good morning. Here's what Barrie's talking about. Ward 1 Councillor Claire Reepma is stepping away from the municipal spotlight. After 8 years at City Hall, he says he will not seek a third term in this fall's election, saying it's time to pass the torch to someone else. In a social media post last night, Reepma said he's proud of improvements in the ward, including rebuilt roads, bike lanes, safer crossings, traffic calming, and upgraded playgrounds. Also points to city wide projects like the new Performing Arts Center, the Sea Cadets Building, urban forest initiatives, and growth planning, all while keeping the operating budget at a 0% increase. The Fed's standing firm on plans to build a massive Arctic radar system on prime farmland in Clearview Township, despite loud objections from local residents. Ottawa has rejected calls to move the project, saying the $6 billion NORAD upgrade has strict technical requirements that leave few alternatives. The 288-hectare site near Stayner has sparked backlash from farmers and municipal leaders worried about lost farmland and environmental impacts. Defense officials say they reviewed hundreds of locations and need to move ahead to meet Canada's 2029 Arctic surveillance deadline. The clock ticking on the 2026 census. StatsCan wants your form filled in today, though the deadline is more of a wake-up call than a hard stop. Miss it and you'll start hearing from StatsCan by mail or phone, maybe even a knock at the door. Ignore it long enough and you could be fined up to $500 because filling it out is the law. Among other things, the census helps decide where schools, hospitals, and services get built. No plans for lunch? Here's one. A medium cheese and pepperoni pizza from Pizza Nova. $5.99 today, with a buck being donated to Variety, the children's charity. See it, shoot it, share your news on the Barrie 360 text line 705-797-1111. Rays roughed up the Jays 8-5 last night. One bright spot for Toronto. Kevin Gausman notched his 2,000th career strikeout. NHL playoffs. Colorado stomped Minnesota 5-2 to grab a 3-1 series lead. Buffalo tries to square things with Montreal tonight, while Anaheim and Vegas battle for a 3-2 edge. The PWHL semifinal between Montreal and Minnesota was postponed over illness concerns. It'll be played tonight. Winner moves on to face Ottawa in the final. And it's do or die for the Barrie Colts tonight at Sadlin Arena. They trail the Rangers in the final 3-0. Colts netminder Ben Hrebik was named goaltender of the week for a second straight week. Backstopped the Colts to their first Bobby Orr trophy as Eastern Conference champions since 2013. Expecting showers a little later. The forecast in 30.
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2: Sunny this morning, clouds up late this afternoon, high of 13, chance of showers and thunder tonight, low to 5, showers and thunder tomorrow, high 11. 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
7: Doctors say the best way to have a good day is to start the day with a smile. 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Just some people wearing lab coats. 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
1: 107.5 Cool FM, 610 with Dale and Charlie. There's the lights. It's called sunshine.
2: Yeah, it's going to be nice.
1: It is going to be nice. Going to be heading to a high of 13 today. And then the rain shows up overnight tonight, but let's enjoy this beautiful sunny day. Right now, though, it's a little crisp. It's currently -3 at Cool FM. 727-1075 is how you get us here at the Cool Studios. Later on this morning, Generation Gap, $1,000 minute as well. Or if you just need to get in touch with us, let us know about some traffic situations, like the one that's got little things slowed. If you happen to head out the south end of Essa going that way towards Thornton, there's going to be an accident there. It's going to slow things down, but the police are on scene for that one.
2: There is this website that is ranked the best fads of the 90s.
1: Oh, hey.
2: Okay? Which is basically like opening a time capsule.
1: This has got you written all over.
2: Oh, yeah. Fruitopia.
1: Fruitopia.
2: Plastic lunch containers. I could go on. Anyway, somehow,
1: mm-hmm.
2: The Macarena.
1: Well, yeah, that came out in 92.
2: Took the top spot
1: of fads of the
2: 90s.
1: Oh, that's not fair.
2: It was, but it dominated.
1: Well, I know
2: like,
1: it
2: just
1: did,
2: took over a dance with like an entire generation.
1: Is that what you want to be remembered for? That's like saying the 50s were defined by the twist.
2: Maybe it was.
1: Oh.
2: If you're talking about a dance move, then yeah, maybe that was
1: the thing.
2: So, the best fads on the list included Pogs, which were banned from schools, kind of like Pokemon cards are today.
1: Contraband Pogs.
2: Grunge music and fashion. Oh, yeah.
1: Yeah, right? Hey, man, the rise of flannel.
2: Super Soakers.
1: Yep.
2: Loved it.
1: Yep.
2: Nintendo games.
1: Yeah.
2: Those slap bracelets.
1: Oh, yeah.
2: Love them. Beanie Babies.
1: These are all great.
2: Rollerblades.
1: Yeah.
2: Frosted Tips.
1: Frosted Tips.
2: Yes. Oh. I feel like it's 1997 all over again.
1: Oh.
2: Now, no doubt.
1: Oh, musically?
2: And Much Music topped the list as well of, you know, things that were very 90s-esque.
1: See, I equate Much Music with the 80s more.
2: Yeah, but that's because you're not a 90s... person. So that would make sense for you. Okay. But like having the chains on our wallets, which would have been handy for my kid who lost his last week in the movie theater. Beverly Hills 90210.
1: Yeah.
2: Buffy the Vampire Slayer. I was at a big giant vintage store thing in Woodstock over the weekend, and there was like an original Buffy the Vampire Slayer poster with like Luke Perry.
1: Still there, or is it now in your possession?
2: I would not deny that I may have picked it up.
1: It's going right on the wall next to her Joey Lawrence poster.
2: Fred Savage.
1: Right, you were a Fred Savage.
2: And
1: girl.
2: I also had like Blue Jays. I had like Roberto Alomar.
1: Oh, okay.
2: You know, on my wall.
1: Robbie Alomar. Wow, there you go.
2: Yeah. Joe Carter.
1: Yeah.
2: Yes.
1: Okay. Sunglasses on for the drive this morning. How are the roads looking, MJ?
3: We've got problems right now over on McKay Road, south of Essa, as you're making your way towards Thornton around the bend. There have reports of a vehicle on its roof. Emergency crews are on scene, hearing that the two right lanes are blocked. So be very careful as you're approaching. Emergency crews are on scene. If you do have any updates for us, let us know. Text us 705-727-1075. Meanwhile, over on the 400, it's looking good as you're making your way from Barrie to the Holland Marsh and down towards Toronto. The 404 from Newmarket to Markham, no issues there so far. And Highway 11, not seeing any problems from Barrie to Orillia up to Gravenhurst. I'm MJ. More traffic in minutes on 107.5 Cool FM.
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0: 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Justin Bieber and Daisies. It always sounds like there's more of the song there.
1: Yeah, like it's going to
0: hear
1: that. It's going to.
0: Okay, now it's going to kick in, and now he's.
1: And then it just ends.
0: That's it?
1: It's like, what?
0: He just sucker punched us with that big
1: drum beat.
0: You
1: know why? He's like, I'm bored. And then just walks away.
0: Justin.
1: Yeah. That's it.
0: He's just leaving us standing there in our underwear. Oh, wait, no, that's you.
1: And socks.
0: And socks. Always socks.
1: Don't forget about the socks. You don't want your feet cold.
0: That's right. How are you? It's Dale and Charlie. Beautiful sunny start to the day today. It should head up to a high about 13 or so. And it's just a little cold right now, but that the frost on your car should be melting away as we speak with that sunshine out there. So we've got the situations going on. A little bit of a slowdown on the 400 southbound approaching Canal Road area, but that's kind of usual at this time of day. But then there's a problem on Essa Road. As you're heading out towards Thornton, before you get to Mackay, they're probably going to be, it looks like they're actually bending traffic off. If you want to give us an update, 727-1075. If you happen to be stuck in that situation, you can let us know, or you can text us too, 727-1075, and let us know what's going on there. We'll check traffic and news coming up in about 10 minutes time on this International Nurses Day.
1: Yes.
0: International Nurses Day today.
1: And you guys are nothing short of heroes and incredible angels.
0: Yep. And anytime I get to deal with nurses, man, they always just, I mean, the patients.
1: Yeah.
0: And what you do.
1: Yeah.
0: Kudos to you. I don't know how you do it. And it takes a special kind of person.
1: It does.
0: To become a nurse and to put up with everything you have to put up with. So we got to salute you on this International Nurses Day, because you are a special breed.

0: I drink a pot of coffee and then go home straight to bed.
1: You must be a nurse.
0: If you view stress as a normal part of life.
1: You must be a nurse.
0: If you believe a good tape job will fix anything.
1: You must be a nurse.
0: If you know it's a full moon without even looking at the sky.
1: You must be a nurse.
0: If you believe the number one rule of nursing is don't get any on ya.
1: You must be a nurse.
0: If discussing bodily fluids over a gourmet meal seems perfectly normal to you.
1: You must be a nurse.
0: If your bladder can expand to the size of a Winnebago's water tank.
1: You must be a nurse.
0: And finally, if your fingers have gone places you never thought possible. You are my hero, actually.
1: You must be a nurse.
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1: It's hard to believe they amounted to anything, but look at them now. No, you gotta look really hard. But it's there. 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

0: 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It is 6:29. All right, it's Dale and Charlie. Oh, look at that sunshine. Nice, huh? Yeah, I know. It's cool this morning. Let's put it that way. Yeah, there was frost on the car, too, if you got up early enough. Heading up to 13 later on, though. That's all right. How are the roads doing, MJ? It's been a challenge this morning.
1: Making your way down the southbound 400, things are going to slow a touch as you're approaching Line 5, off and on from there down to Canal Road. Then it picks up pace for a while, but does get pretty heavy as you're approaching Teston down to the Rutherford area. And meanwhile, we do still have reports of this crash over on Essa Road approaching Highway 27 and Mackay Road at the bend there. Hearing last year that there was a car on its roof and that emergency crews were on scene. If there's any updates, let us know. Text us 705-727-1075. Not seeing any problems over north of Barrie as you make your way up Highway 11 up to Orillia over on 26 to Stainer and Collingwood and 90 to Angus. Looks pretty good. 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I'm MJ. 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
0: 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Good morning.

0: Here's what Barry's talking about. Ward 1 Councillor Claire Riepma signing off and thanking residents for the ride. In a social media post last night, he said he will not be seeking re-election this fall. After 8 years at the council table, he says it's time to pass the torch. The feds are standing firm on plans for new radar installations in Clearview Township. Some residents want the farmland left untouched, but Ottawa says the project is key to upgrading North American Aerospace Defense Command surveillance. Officials say the new equipment will spot threats in Arctic airspace faster and more effectively, and after reviewing several sites, this one made the most sense. A Sunday night single-vehicle crash on Luella Boulevard in Springwater has led to drug charges. A 21-year-old from Clearview and a 24-year-old from Ajax are facing charges after police seized cocaine and other drugs. If a census form landed in your mailbox, today is the deadline to fill it out. No one's getting hauled away if you miss it, but completing the census is mandatory. Ignore it long enough and you could face a fine of up to $500, though StatsCan says reminder notices will go out first. The Barry Ketch the Ace Lottery is on a record-breaking run with an estimated jackpot and weekly prize topping $250,000 going into Thursday night's draw. Organizers say it's the fastest the jackpot has grown in the game's history. The draw happens Thursday at 7, $5 a ticket at BarryCatchTheAce.com. Proceeds go to help local charities. Got a scoop? We're listening. Send your news tip to the Barry 360 text line 705-797-1111. Blue Jays lost 8-5 to the Rays last night. On the upside, Kevin Gausman recorded the 2,000th strikeout of his career. Avalanche took a 3-1 lead on the Wild with a 5-2 win last night in the NHL playoffs. Sabres look to even their series with the Canadiens tonight. They trail 2-1. Winner tonight between the Ducks and the Golden Knights will take a 3-2 series lead. Game 5 of the PWHL semifinal between Montreal and Minnesota was postponed due to what the league called player safety concerns related to illness. The league did not disclose the nature of the illness. That game will be played tonight. Winner will meet Ottawa in the final. Barry Colts need a win tonight at Saddlin to stay alive in the OHL final. They trail Kitchener 3-0. More sunshine today. The forecast in 30.
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0: Sunny this morning. It'll start to cloud up late this afternoon. High 13. There's a chance of showers and thunder tonight. Low of 5. Showers and thunder will get us started tomorrow. High back up to 11. 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

0: 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We're looking for a family that wants to play the generation gap. Yes. 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Flag Store prize pack, Bay Cats tickets as we get into baseball season. 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
1: Look at that beautiful sunshine.
0: Isn't that lovely?
1: That is blinding sunshine when you were driving.
0: It is.
1: It is. So 13 is our high today. Mm-hmm. Tonight is when rain and maybe even thunderstorms show up.
0: Alrighty. We've got a medical science-y fun fact I want to pass along.
1: There is a new study that suggests that certain types of anxiety may actually help people live longer.
0: So if you're anxious, you're going to live longer?
1: Well, certain types, I guess, which means, yeah, like certain, I think, conditions. I don't know. Researchers looked at like 400,000 people and discovered there are basically two kinds of worries. Okay. The first worry type is that rough kind tied to like a chronic stress, emotional instability, poor mental health. Okay.
0: Mm-hmm.
1: But the second type has a very official sounding label. It's called emotional reactivity and internal stability.
0: Right.
1: Or ERIS. E-R-I-S.
0: Okay.
1: People with E-R-I-S are cautious, they're alert, and anxious, but without the emotional chaos, I guess, for lack of a better term.
0: All right.
1: So basically, like somebody...
0: Like a cat.
1: Yeah, kind of some
0: kinda
1: basically
0: like skittish, and you're just kind of like,
1: well, just
0: waiting for something to happen.
1: Well, somebody that would basically whisper in your ear like, don't eat the gas station sushi, you know, or something like that.
0: What?
1: Yeah, you know, like don't, like somebody that is cautious about things like don't eat gas station sushi, because you know what, I don't think any good can come of that. You know, that is...
0: That's the most bizarre reference.
1: I'm just saying.
0: Why wouldn't I eat? No, I'd prefer to go to 7-Eleven and get it.
1: Well, see, that is also risky behavior. You know, like people that are cautious, like they go to the doctor before something may fall off, you know, actually reads warning labels, exercises regularly, avoids risky behavior like skydiving or eating gas station sushi. Okay, these are the people that researchers say will live longer because they have this certain anxiety to them. This ERIS anxiety.
0: Okay? Sounds a little like paranoia though, to be honest.
1: Well, if it keeps me alive longer, then bring it on. Bring it on.
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0: Is there a story behind gas station sushi?
1: There may be.
0: You should tell us that.
1: I don't think you guys can handle it.
0: The visual is already there. I don't know what more damage you can do by telling us the actual story.
1: No, I'm just going to I'm gonna leave it with you guys. And.
0: Oh, man. All right. You will need your sunglasses for the drive-in this morning as we check the roads. MJ, what's going on?
3: Southbound 400 is going to slow down as you're approaching Line 5. Just some light volume from there down to Canal Road. Nothing too heavy. It will slow down again, though, between Teston and Rutherford, dealing with a pretty heavy delay at the moment. And then no problems down towards Toronto. Meanwhile, the 404 finding some light volume between Davis Drive and St. John's Side Road. Over up near Barrie, we've still got reports of this crash over on Essa Road, approaching Highway 27 and Mackay Road. At the bend there, last heard that there was a car on its roof. If there's any updates, let us know. Text us 705-727-1075. Highway 11, no problems there from Barrie to Orillia, and 90 to Angus, looking pretty good. I'm MJ. More traffic in minutes on 107.5 Cool FM.
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0: 107.5 Cool FM and Charlie Puth. And how long? 10 to 7, Dale and Charlie. All righty. That sunshine is lovely. Lovely, lovely, lovely. Heading to a high 13 today. We're going to be dealing with a UV index. I'm just taking a look.
1: Probably.
0: Being the pasty guy that I am, better take a quick peek and see.
1: A lot of us, can I just tell you that a lot of us are like very transparent right now?
0: Yeah.
1: Like just like you can see through the skin. That's how white we all are from the lack of sun.
0: Still. Don't be racing out to get turned all red because it is going to be 6 today.
1: Yep,
0: that's you know what? And that's enough for a guy like me.
1: It's a guy like a lot of people.
0: Mm-hmm. Yeah. It's crisp still. It feels about -1 right now. What you got for 7 o'clock, Dan?
2: 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Tell you who. Top of the hour.
0: All right. We're going to find out what's trending next.
1: And very excited about, I guess, this reboot coming to Netflix.
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4: Uh-oh.
5: What?
4: Just after the fun and frivolity of Matt Damon being on Saturday Night Live, him and buddy Ben Affleck are being sued.
5: What?
4: By two Miami-Dade sheriff's officers.
5: Officer? Oh.
4: Uh-huh. Jason Smith and Jonathan Santana over the Netflix crime drama, The Rip. Because apparently it sounds like the story was ripped off.
5: Okay.
4: The lawsuit claims the film is inspired by the real 2016 Miami Lakes narcotic raid, which over $21 million was seized, the largest cash seizure in Miami-Dade history, and that it harms the reputation of the two officers.
5: Okay, so they're suing for defamation.
4: That, I guess they're saying that basically it was, you ripped off the story and you're making us look bad in the story.
5: Right, they don't like it.
4: And that's the way the lawsuit is.
5: And
4: just
5: are
4: coming,
5: they,
4: it's just coming to light now, so.
5: Are they using the real, like, officers' names in
4: that
5: the...
4: I don't know. Now, that I don't know, because I haven't seen The Rip, so I'm not sure
5: that,
4: what they do.
5: That could be a thing, right?
4: Unless it's a case of the names were changed to protect the innocent. I don't know, something like that, right?
5: Right.
4: Okay. So, we'll have to wait and see how that pans out, but you know.
5: Now I want to see it.
4: All right. Yeah, exactly, right?
5: I know my parents loved me. Oh, yeah.
4: Stand behind. Jasmine.
5: Oh, my God, I don't know. There's so many
4: Sinbad.
5: This was essentially a spinoff to The Cosby Show.
4: Yeah,
5: and that's how it started.
4: Lisa Bonet's character went off to college.
5: Right. Denise
4: went off to college.
5: Right?
4: Yeah.
5: A different world.
4: Yeah.
5: Netflix confirming the filming of season one has wrapped in Atlanta.
4: Of a different world.
5: It's a reboot.
4: Yeah.
5: So this is where it gets awesome. So Dwayne and Whitney now have a daughter.
4: Okay.
5: And she is going off to college. And that is the premise of how this is going to be navigated. But basically, the original cast... All of them that are still alive, for lack of a better term, they're...
4: Now, were you saying something about Lisa Bonet?
5: Also a part of this. Denise.
4: Like, has she been in it already in season one? So
5: yeah.
4: She's in season one?
5: She is in season one. Okay. So Denise, when she went to college in a different world, she was only there one season because she was pregnant with Zoe Kravitz.
4: Right.
5: At the time. So
4: okay, so Netflix, if you're a different world fan.
5: Well, remember, Halle Berry, Whoopi Goldberg, Tupac.
4: I know.
5: On Vogue.
4: I got it. Are you done?
5: No, I'm not done.
4: You're done.
5: You're done.
4: Good.

0: Ryan Adams, Mel C. at 6:59, and it's Dale and Charlie. Oh, it's a gorgeous sunny start to the day. Heading up to a high 13 later on today. Still a little cool right now, but that sunshine is nice. Alrighty, let's get a look and see what's happening with traffic right now, MJ.
1: Southbound 400, just finding a little bit of volume between Line 5 and Canal Road. It'll quickly pick up pace, and then it looks good down towards King. Some light volume from there to Rutherford, then no issues down to the 401. Southbound 404, moving a bit slowly right now between Davis and St. John's Side Road, and once more between Stouffville Road and 16th Avenue. Over on it, 26 to Stainer in Collingwood, and 90 to Angus, 89 to Alliston, looks good too. 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
0: 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And here's Dan Blakely.
2: Good morning. Here's what Barry's talking about. Are you hooked into AI yet? Almost half of Canadians say artificial intelligence is already shaping their long-term career paths. A Canadian employment pulse check found 46% of workers feel AI has impacted their future, with university grads feeling it the most. Some are leaning in. About a quarter say AI makes them more secure as they build new skills, while nearly one in five feels less stable as jobs evolve. Young workers are feeling the biggest shakeup, with many rethinking career paths as entry-level roles change. Despite the AI buzz, Canadians say their biggest worry isn't robots, it's wage stagnation, and when job hunting, salary, and work-life balance still rule the stack. Ward 1 counselor Claire Reepma saying thanks for the memories. A post on his social media last night says he will not be running for re-election in Barrie this fall, that after 8 years, it is time to pass the torch to someone else. The feds have rejected calls from some Clearview residents to abandon plans to build radar installations. The residents want to see the farmland preserved. The government says the project to modernize NORAD surveillance equipment will make detecting threats in Arctic airspace faster and easier, that it sussed out several locations around the province, and this near Stainer was the best fit. A single vehicle crash late Sunday night on Luella Boulevard in Springwater has led to drug-related charges against a 21-year-old from Clearview and a 24-year-old from Ajax. Cocaine and other drugs were seized. Did you get a census form to fill out? Deadline to get it done is today, though there won't be any immediate repercussions if you don't fill out the form. It is mandatory eventually, and refusing to do so can mean a fine of up to $500. Non-responding households will get some gentle nudges first, likely in June. Final notices will go out in mid-July before things get serious. That's Amore. It is Pizza for Kids Day at Pizza Nova. Medium pepperoni and cheese pizzas for $5.99. A buck from each sale going to Variety, the children's charity. If it's news to you, it could be news to us too. Keep us in the loop at the Barry 360 text line, 705-797-1111. Rays roughed up the Jays 8-5 last night. One bright spot for Toronto, Kevin Gausman, notching his 2,000th career strikeout. NHL playoffs, Colorado stomped Minnesota 5-2 to grab a 3-1 series lead. Buffalo tries to square things with Montreal tonight, while Anaheim and Vegas battle for a 3-2 edge. The PWHL semifinal between Montreal and Minnesota was postponed over illness concerns. It'll be played tonight. The winner moves on to face Ottawa in the final, and it's do or die for the Barrie Colts tonight at Saddlin Arena. They trail the Rangers in the final 3-0. One more day of sun, the forecast in 30.
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2: Sunny this morning, clouding up late this afternoon, high 13, chance of showers and thunder tonight, low to 5. Showers and thunder will get us started tomorrow with a high of 11. It's minus 1 in Barrie. 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
7: They say the holy water's watered down, and this town's lost its faith. 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Oh my, oh my love, I take one look at you, you're taking me.

0: 107.5 Cool FM and Walk Off the Earth, 710. How are you? It's Dale and Charlie on a beautiful looking Tuesday morning.
1: Yeah, look at that sunshine. Okay. It's going to be 13, which is still technically below seasonal, but I think for us, yeah, some sunshine, we'll take it.
0: Yep, and it looks like tonight could see a little bit of rain. Maybe even some thunderstorms overnight tonight. All right, here we go with the Cool FM Generation Gap. 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There are two locations, South End of Barrie and also in Thornton. And you got a four-pack of tickets for the Barrie Baycats any game of the 2026 season at Athletic Culture Stadium. All right? And they're going to be playing, I guess they're playing tomorrow night, as a matter of fact. No, Thursday night, rather.
1: Okay.
0: Thursday night. Kickoff with their home opener. First pitch is going to be 7:38, and you can go see any game with these tickets all season long, okay? But you got to team up as a family and get ready to answer this question. It's coming back to theaters, celebrating its 35th anniversary. 35th anniversary. It's coming back to theaters. And in the world we live in now, full of AI and chatbots and all that kind of stuff, this seems even scarier now. What movie is this?
1: Aw, oh, dude. Dude.
0: When he's walking out of the fire.
1: Just.
0: What? This movie? Was this the movie Aliens? Was this Terminator 2? Or was this Tremors? 727-1075.
1: Oh, good.
0: What movie was this? Aliens? Terminator 2 or Tremors? 727-1075 at the Cool FM Generation Gap. Ooh, this the music sounds scary. Give us a call for the Cool FM Generation Gap. 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
2: We do have a bit of volume out right now on the southbound 400 between King and Rutherford, and then a bit heavy again between Finch on your way down towards the 401. As you're making your way down the 404, we do have some volume there from Davis Drive to St. John's Side Road. No issues over on Highway 11 from Barrie to Orillia. And meanwhile, 89 to Alliston, not hearing of any delays, and 27 to Elmvale. So far, no major holdups for you there. If you do see a problem on the roads, let us know. Text us 705-727-1075. I'm MJ. More traffic in minutes on 107.5 Cool FM.
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0: What's that movie? That's the Cool FM Generation Gap question. I think Dave is ready to go.
14: Hello?
0: All right, get a little help answering that question. That movie was had that great music there. Now, what was that movie from, that music? Was that Aliens, Terminator 2, or Tremors?
14: Terminator 2
0: is the right answer.
1: T2.
0: Yeah. Flag Store prize pack is yours, and you're off to catch the Baycats. Some great action at Athletic Culture Stadium any game this season for playing the Generation Gap. Good job.
15: 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Thank you very much.
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0: Taylor Swift on Cool FM 720. I'm still giggling about that. The fact that we played the music from Terminator 2. And I pointed something out to Charlie, too, and I said, here's the music from Terminator 2.
1: It's still chilling.
0: It is.
1: It is.
0: And I mean, it's coming back to theaters, 35th anniversary. You want to see Terminator, or Terminator first. 2, rather. See it on the big screen.
1: Oh, yeah.
0: You should see Terminator, the first one, because it is a plot development thing.
1: Oh, yeah, you have to.
0: But if you want to go see this one in the big screen, because the special effects for the time were phenomenal.
1: Yeah.
0: Phenomenal. But here we go. And I said to Charlie, I said, does that music sound familiar? And I said, oh, my God, I know what it is. It's this. I said it's the same song almost. Just took the music from T2.
1: Go back.
0: I'll go back to the other one now.
1: Yeah.
0: Oh, hang on a second. So there's that one.
1: Yeah, okay.
0: And when you go back to the other one.
1: Yeah.
0: It's the same song. Game of Thrones just ripped off Terminator 2's theme song.
1: Yep.
0: Mystery solved. It's just like that.
1: Both, but again, relevant, eerie.
0: Just, I know, but right? I mean, man, when you can go back and forth between the two, it's like, you know, it doesn't even matter. It's like, it's the same song. Come on, guys.
1: You know, if it's good, it's good. You know, don't.
0: Oh, sure.
1: You know, why not
0: use
1: it again?
0: Exactly, right? I know. And I'm going to write a song next week called Hey Dude. It sounds familiar, Dale. Nope. It's brand new. I wrote it.
1: Yep.
0: All mine.
1: Yeah.
0: Hey, dude. Okay. That beautiful sunshine is out there today, so enjoy it. Get your sunglasses on, though.
1: It's one of those days where the sun is so nice and the outdoor, especially in the afternoon, late afternoon, it'll be really nice. And you might not want to cook.
0: No need to today.
1: Nope.
0: Pizza Nova's making it easy for us. All you got to do is stop by on the way home, pick up a couple or three.
1: Or eight.
0: as long as quantities last.
1: Right.
0: Of their medium pepperoni or cheese pizzas, $5.99 including tax. And the good news is today that $1 from every pizza sold goes to Variety Ontario.
1: That's great.
0: So it's a great cause.
1: Cool.
0: And a great price, like $5.99 plus tax kind of thing. And you get a medium pepperoni or a cheese pizza. Oh, it says limit 2 per customer. So there goes your 8.
1: Oh, come on.
0: You don't have to show up with the kids. Send the kids.
1: That's the problem, you know, like they inhale these pizzas.
0: I know.
1: Because they're so good. Well, what I'll do is like I'll order
0: two. Tell them
1: to
0: take some of their pocket money and go buy a pizza.
1: Yeah, like I'll order two and then I'll get them. They can go back and order two. And yeah, you know, just it's all for a good cause. Remember, no calories for good causes.
0: She's got to figure it out.
1: I do. I got to figure it out.
0: She's the one in line with the two kids kind of thing. And she would be the one at the grocery store because there was a limit on that special deal in the meat section. And each one of the kids is standing there holding a roast that's bigger than they are.
1: Listen, when it says 6 per, you know, your limit.
0: That's it.
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0: 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Good morning, 728, Dale and Charlie. Lovely sunshine for the day for the most part. Now, overnight tonight though, I mean, don't worry about it. So we get some showers showing up, maybe some thunderstorms. That'll be the way tomorrow starts off. But today looks like a good sunny day with a high climate of 13. And yes, you're going to need your sunglasses when you head out the door this morning. I take you to work and the kids to school. How are the roads looking, MJ?
1: Making your way down the southbound 400. Things are going to slow a touch as you're approaching Line 5, off and on from there down to Canal Road. Then it picks up pace for a while, but does get pretty heavy as you're approaching Teston down to the Rutherford area. Meanwhile, we do still have reports of this crash over on Esser Road, approaching Highway 27 and Mackay Road at the bend there. Hearing last year that there was a car on its roof and that emergency crews were on scene. If there's any updates, let us know. Text us 705-727-1075. Not seeing any problems over north of Barrie as you make your way up Highway 11 up to Orillia, over on 26 to Stainer and Collingwood, and 90 to Angus. Looks pretty good. 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More traffic in minutes on 107.5 Cool FM.
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2: Good morning. Here's what Barrie's talking about. Ward 1 Councillor Claire Riepma is stepping away from municipal politics after 8 years at City Hall. He says he will not seek a third term in next year's election, saying it's time to pass the torch to someone else. In a social media post last night, he said he's proud of improvements in the ward, including rebuilt roads, bike lanes, safer crossings, traffic calming, and upgraded playgrounds. Also points to citywide projects like the new Performing Arts Center, the Sea Cadets Building,

0: urban forest initiatives and growth planning. The Fed's standing firm on plans to build a massive Arctic radar system on prime farmland in Clearview Township, despite loud objections from local residents. Ottawa has rejected calls to move the project, saying the $6 billion NORAD upgrade has strict technical requirements that leave few alternatives. The 288-hectare site near Stayner has sparked backlash from farmers and municipal leaders worried about lost farmland and environmental impacts. Defense officials say they have reviewed hundreds of locations and need to move ahead to meet Canada's 2029 Arctic surveillance deadline. Artificial intelligence is changing how Canadians think about their careers, and fast. A new survey finds 46% of workers say AI is already impacting their long-term job plans. Some are adapting, learning new skills to work alongside AI, while others feel less secure as automation expands. University grads and young workers are feeling the biggest hit, with many questioning future opportunities. But AI isn't Canadians' top worry. Wage stagnation is. And when it comes to choosing a job, the volume always goes up for better pay and work-life balance. Clock ticking on the 2026 census. StatsCan wants your form filled in today, though this deadline is more of a wake-up call than a hard stop. Miss it and you'll start hearing from StatsCan by mail or phone, maybe even a knock at the door. Ignore it long enough and you could be fined up to $500. Filling it out is the law. Among other things, the census helps decide where schools, hospitals, and services get built. Your tip could be today's top story. Text Barry 360 at 705-797-1111. Blue Jays lost 8-5 to the Rays last night at home. On the upside, Kevin Gausman recorded the 2,000th strikeout of his career. Avalanche took a 3-1 lead on the Wild with a 5-2 win last night in the NHL playoffs. Sabres look to even their series with the Canadiens tonight. They trail 2-1. Winner tonight between the Ducks and the Golden Knights will take a 3-2 lead in that series. Game 5 of the PWHL semifinal between Montreal and Minnesota was postponed last night due to what the league called player safety concerns related to illness. The league did not disclose the nature of the illness. They'll play that game tonight. Colts need a win tonight at Saddlin to stay alive in the OHL final. Sunny to start, the forecast in 30.
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0: This morning, it'll cloud up by late this afternoon, high 13, chance of showers and thunder as we head into the night, low 5, showers and thunder will get us started tomorrow, high of 11. 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

Murphy's throwing shade. Dale's battling the urge to nap. Oh yeah, pure chaos. It's Cool Mornings with Dale and Charlie on Barry's Best Mix. 107.5 Cool FM.

0: 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Connie Crowes and Mr. Jones. How are you? It's Dale and Charlie. Beautiful sunny day today.
1: Yeah.
0: 13's going to be the high later on.
1: But rain tonight.
0: Rain tonight. A little bit crisp right now, but let's enjoy that vitamin D today and get your sunglasses on for the drive in. We'll check the roads momentarily with MJ. 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
1: Mm-hmm.
0: And we've got $100 in Lotto 649 tickets for ya. But you're going to be calling number 7 right now for Cool FM's $1,000 Minute. 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
2: Southbound 400, things are going to slow down a touch for you as you're approaching Highway 9 off and on to the Lloydtown area. We do have some slowdowns again from King to Rutherford, and gets pretty heavy between Finch and the 401. Meanwhile, over on the 404, there is some light volume from Davis to St. John's Side Road, and more delays between Stouffville Road and the 16th Avenue area. Meanwhile, on Highway 12 and 93, to and from Midland, it's looking good, and 89 to Alliston, 26 to Stayner and to Collingwood. No issues there. I'm MJ. More traffic in minutes on 107.5 Cool FM.
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2: Okay. Let's go. Let's do this. Joe is ready to play this morning. Good morning, Joe.
3: Good morning. How are you?
2: Good. How are things up at the beach?
3: Good.
2: Good.
3: Beautiful, sunny, beautiful day.
4: Yeah.
2: You got anything planned for the day today?
3: I'm going to run to Aurelia, I think.
4: Okay.
2: Run to Aurelia. Okay.
3: Yep.
2: Well, before you do that, let's put $1,000 in your pocket if we can. 10 questions, 60 seconds.
3: Perfect.
2: You get them all right, you win a grand. Now, if you don't know it, you know what to do. You say pass, and we'll come back to it if time permits, okay?
3: Okay, thank you.
2: All right, and the first answer you give us is the one we're always taking. Here we go. Joe Gale, it's time to play Cool FM's $1,000 Minute. Your 60 seconds begins right now. In the Tarzan universe, who is Tarzan's main love interest, the female lead?
3: Jane.
2: What is the largest living bird in the world that also holds the title of fastest bird on land?
3: Ostrich.
2: If someone suffers from celiac disease, that means they cannot consume what?
3: Celiac disease. Pass.
2: In Goldilocks and the Three Bears, whose bed did the bears finally find Goldilocks sleeping in?
3: Little Bear.
2: According to the popular saying, how much is a picture worth?
3: 1,000 words.
2: Name one of the two snacks mentioned in the popular song, Take Me Out to the Ball Game.
3: Pass.
2: What does a Scoville scale measure?
3: Don't pass.
2: What's one of the two U.S. states that are not connected to the contiguous United States?
3: Not pass. Oh.
2: Sorry, I bumbled my way through that one. But I don't think we were going to make it anyway. There's a couple more left anyhow. The two that are not connected to the contiguous states are Hawaii or Alaska. They're not, because you've got Alaska on the other side of British Columbia. You've got Hawaii way out there, right? The Scoville measures the hotness of things. That's how you say that, you know, on the Scoville scale, you've got jalapenos are here, Scotch bonnets are up here.
4: Right.
2: Yeah. And Take Me Out to the Ball Game. Buy me some peanuts and Cracker Jack. There's the two snacks we were looking for. Either one of those would have done. You got the others right. No, except for celiac disease. That's, you can't consume gluten.
4: The gluten.
2: That's gluten-free. And it was Baby Bear. You said Little Bear.
4: Kind of same thing.
2: We also would have accepted Idris Elba. So, I mean, any one of those would have done. But you know what? We're going to say that you're walking away with $100 in Lotto 649 tickets.
3: Thank you very much.
2: All right, let's see what that does for you, okay? Thanks for playing this morning, Joe.
3: Yeah, have a good day.
2: You too. You'll get your chance to play tomorrow morning because we play Cool FM's $1,000 Minute 7:40 every day. 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

0: 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Morgan Wallen and Last Night. How are you? It's Dale and Charlie. Well, last night, well, you've got a dog, so this won't apply to you, Charlie.
1: But okay.
0: I want to tell you a little pet, a little furry tale.
1: Okay.
0: You know, after we check in with Dan at the Barry 360 newsroom.
2: Artificial intelligence already having an impact on how Canadians think about their careers. Tell you more. Top of the hour.
0: Did he say artificial intelligence?
1: Mm-hmm. Again? There we go.
0: Stop. No, stop.
1: All right, go.
0: Okay. So, this woman was sleeping.
1: Okay.
0: And then she got up in the morning and she looked in the mirror and she thought, what's wrong with my hair?
1: Okay.
0: Then she discovered the unlikely culprit the very next night, right beside her pillow.
1: Do I want to know the end of the story?
0: She looked up and caught her orange cat in the act, perched next to her, paws extended towards her head. The cat, apparently, like the cat had a job to finish. The cat had been chewing
1: on her hair.
0: On her hair while she was sleeping. You always hear about cats doing weird things while you're asleep. You know, they sit on your chest. And that was the old joke. They're sitting on their chest and they're trying to steal your soul through your nose.
1: Yeah.
0: And like every time you breathe out, it's like they're
1: trying to smother you to death or something.
0: Well, there's maybe that.
1: Wow.
0: But yeah, so this cat was sitting eating her hair and she was waking up and she'd find like hairs on the pillow.
1: She's like, what's my hair falling?
0: I
1: know. Am I shedding? What's happening?
0: Yeah. So was the cat doing it.
1: Wow.
0: So she finally got a picture of the cat kind of sitting next, like a selfie with the cat sitting next to the head, and she put up, and it's the midnight barber.
1: Oh.
0: So there you go. So just be thankful you have doodles who just basically sleep on your bed and steal it.
1: Yeah. That's what they do. Because I literally, sleep at the edge.
0: You're left with that one little corner.
1: Yeah.
0: But you've got all your hair.
1: Well, that's something.
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0: how many of you actually took your hands off the steering wheel while driving just so you could do the come on now? Of course you did. How are you? It's Dale and Charlie. It's 7:59. Gorgeous sunny day today with a high climate of 13. Some rain shows up overnight tonight. What's happening in traffic, MJ?
1: Things are going to get a bit heavy on the 400 southbound between Kirby Road off and on down to the Rutherford area. It does get a bit heavy again between Finch and the 401 and the southbound 404. You're going to be dealing with some off and on heavy delays from Stouffville Road to 16th Avenue. A good run over on Highway 11 between Barrie and Orillia to Gravenhurst. Over on 27 to Elmvale, not hearing of any issues. 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I'm MJ. More traffic in minutes on 107.5 Cool FM.
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2: Good morning. Here's what Barrie's talking about. The Fed's standing firm on plans for new radar installations in Clearview Township. Some residents want the farmland left untouched, but Ottawa says the project near Stainer is key to upgrading NORAD surveillance. Officials say the new equipment will spot threats in Arctic airspace faster and more effectively, and after reviewing several sites, this one made the most sense. Ward 1 Councillor Claire Reepma signing off and thanking residents for the ride in a social media post last night. He said he will not be seeking re-election in this fall's Barrie election. After 8 years at the council table, he says it's time to pass the torch. Almost half of Canadians say artificial intelligence is already shaping their long-term career plans. A Canadian employment pulse check found 46% of workers feel AI has impacted their future, with university grads feeling it the most. Some are leaning in. About a quarter say AI makes them more secure as they build new skills, while nearly one in five feels less stable as jobs evolve. Despite the AI buzz, Canadians say their biggest worry isn't robots, it's wages. And when job hunting, salary and work-life balance still rule. If a census form landed in your mailbox, today is the deadline to fill it out. No one's getting hauled away if you miss it, but completing the census is mandatory. Ignore it long enough and you could face a fine of up to $500, though Statistics Canada says reminder notices will start going out next month. Barrie Catch the Ace Lottery is on a record-breaking run with an estimated jackpot and weekly prize topping $250,000 going into Thursday night's draw. Organizers say it's the fastest the jackpot has grown in the game's history. The draw happens Thursday at 7, $5 a ticket at BarrieCatchTheAce.com. Proceeds go to help local charities. Got a scoop? We're listening. Send your news tip to the Barrie 360 text line 705-797-1111. Rays roughed up the Jays 8-5 last night. One bright spot for Toronto. Kevin Gausman notched his 2,000th career strikeout. NHL playoffs. Colorado stomped Minnesota 5-2 to grab a 3-1 series lead. Buffalo tries to square things with Montreal tonight, while Anaheim and Vegas battle for a 3-2 edge. The PWHL semifinal between Montreal and Minnesota was postponed over illness concerns. It'll be played tonight. Winner moves on to face Ottawa in the final. And it's do or die for the Barrie Colts tonight at Sadlin Arena. They trail the Rangers in the final 3-0. Colts netminder Ben Hrebik was named goaltender of the week for a second straight week. He backstopped the Colts to their first Bobby Orr trophy as Eastern Conference champs since 2013. More sunshine today. The forecast in 30.
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2: Lots of sunshine this morning and most of the afternoon. Starts clouding up late in the day, high 13. Expecting showers, thunder tonight, low to 5. More showers and thunder tomorrow morning with a high of 11. It's 2 in Barrie. For updates all day long, follow us on Blue Sky and X at Barrie 360 and online at Barrie360.com.
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0: there's something I want you to have.
1: Oh, it's beautiful. But wait a minute, isn't this...
0: Yeah, yes it is.
1: But I thought the old lady dropped it into the ocean in the...

0: 107.5 Cool FM, Britney Spears at 8:10 with Dale and Charlie. Sunshine, very nice day today. 6 is where we sit, 13 is where we're heading, and then overnight tonight, probably going to see a little rain show up, maybe even some thunderstorms as well.
1: Hey, you know, they took a pint of fluid out of my lower back.
2: You seen this mole? This mole on my neck? You think it's changing color?
3: No. Well, you keep touching it, it's getting redder.
1: I got hemorrhoids. Can you believe that?
4: Did you ever receive a call from your parents back in the day, and it was just a simple, like, left a voicemail, like, okay, so he died, or something like, oh, by the way, your cousin's spleen exploded. Did you ever get anything like that?
0: Not that I can recall.
4: Like, Aunt Lydia fell. Oh, by the way, did you pick up, you know, your groceries, you know, something like that. Did you ever get that? Like, it's not, just a matter of a
0: not
4: fact?
0: Not to my knowledge, but I'm beginning to think you do, or did.
4: There is a term for this, okay?
0: A term for when your parents call you up with random information?
4: Yeah.
0: All right.
4: Random bad information.
0: Random bad information.
4: Yes. It is called the Boomer Bad News Drop. And this is what I actually think boomers live for. They love to just give you minimal information or like none.
0: Yeah.
4: As a matter of a fact. Mm-hmm. You know? So I remember back in the day, my mom had our family dog. Mm-hmm. And I would call her and she'd be like, Cuddles bit the mailman again. Oh, so anyway, how's it going? And I'm, what? Right? And then they just deviate.
0: Cuddles.
4: Yeah, his name was Cuddles, okay?
0: Okay.
4: Now, it's interesting because there is psychology behind this.
0: Okay.
4: And boomers were, I guess, taught to not be reactive or emotional.
0: No.
4: They just kind of, it was what it was.
0: Yeah.
4: So again, you know, when it's like, oh, by the way, did I tell you your uncle had heart surgery?
0: Mm.
4: Well, no, Mom. No, you didn't. Oh, okay. Well, your uncle had heart surgery.
0: Keep calm and carry on.
4: Right?
0: That's the way you do it.
4: Yeah, there is something morbid. And I think it's slightly satisfying to them to give you, you know, to freak you out.
0: Slightly satisfying.
4: Yeah, like they freak you out. Right?
0: Like I say, my parents didn't. That was the problem. I probably would have been more comfortable if they were that type of parent. But mine were the type of, like, I know my dad's got to go in for surgery or something like that. How's dad doing? He's fine.
4: Yeah. Exactly. He's fine.
0: What are you doing? Watching Wheel of Fortune.
4: And that is what a boomer does. You know what? I'm going to do it.
0: Are you?
4: But I'm gonna start a whole thing.
0: No, you're a millennial, though.
4: Yeah, I know. I'm a geriatric millennial.
0: You're the ones that want to sit down and talk to your kids about it. You guys don't internalize. You guys externalize.
4: That is true.
0: Gen Xers, we just go out to the bar.
4: That is also true.
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6: The South 400 is going to slow down between King and the Rutherford areas, off and on delays from that point, and then it gets a bit heavy again from Finch to the 401, while Highway 11, that's in decent shape, both north and south between Orillia and Barrie. 90 to Angus, no major issues for you there, and 27 to Elmvale, 89 heading to Alliston, not finding any problems. If you do see an issue on the roads, let us know. 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

0: 107.5 Cool FM, Mariana's Trench. It is 20 minutes after 8 o'clock. Dale and Charlie on a beautiful Tuesday morning. Yeah, sun's up. It's going to head to 13 later on today. 6 is where we're sitting. We'll check the news and traffic coming up in 10 minutes with Dan and MJ. And we're going to find out what's trending next.
1: Another Canadian documentary is out today.
2: What's up? Alien here. You know, from space. And... Whoa, I'm loving people's reactions to the news that Lotto Max now has more chances to win, with 15 new prizes of $100,000 on the next draw.
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4: 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Lotto Max.
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1: Today's show co-host Savannah Guthrie adding another gig to her resume.
0: Oh.
1: This has been something that's been in the works for years, apparently. A couple years. Jimmy Fallon is the executive producer behind this. And he immediately thought Savannah Guthrie would be perfect. Now, they did audition a bunch of, you know, potential hosts for this brand new game show based around Wordle.
0: But the whole thing came together before the other situation with Savannah came.
1: And then there was a delay.
0: Yeah.
1: But yes, this was supposed
0: She's still good to go with it.
1: Yeah, she said, you know, this is a show that brings joy. And it's good for the whole family. Yeah. And, you know, unfortunately, what do you do?
0: I don't know.
1: Right?
0: I guess.
1: You know, and, you know, I guess they're all trying to just hope for the best.
0: These game shows are all too tough for me. I'm waiting for Junior Jumble to come along.
1: Junior Jumble? I'm waiting for Hungry Hungry Hippo. You know, the human version.
0: Hungry Hungry Hippo.
1: That'll do for me.
0: Okay.
1: Martin Short, his documentary, arrives today. In an interview, actually, with CBS Morning.
0: Martin, life is short.
1: Yes, Martin, life is short. It's very sweet. And, you know, for such an incredibly funny, talented man, a Canadian we love from Hamilton, Ontario.
0: The tragedy he's been through in his life with his daughter.
1: Not even that. Go back to when he was 12 years old.
0: On boat.
1: And his brother died.
0: Yeah. And then his parents were gone before he was 20.
1: And his wife.
0: In 2010.
1: And
0: his daughter just recently.
1: And he spoke about that cancer is a disease, mental health is a disease. And this is a documentary that I think it's going to, you know, you're gonna laugh and you're going to cry. Yeah. And it's now available on Netflix as of today.
0: Today, as a matter of fact.
1: Yeah.
0: Okay, here's a guy who we just don't see enough of in movies and TV shows and everything. Kevin Bacon. I mean, really?
1: Yeah,
0: What's he ever been in?
1: Nothing. Nothing.
0: Well, apparently he was in a little bit of a pickle here. A little bit of a bind.
1: What?
0: Kevin Bacon.
1: Yeah.
0: And his daughter.
1: Yeah.
0: And her boyfriend. Were attacked by a swarm of bees while they were recently out on a hike.
1: Oh.
0: Yeah.
1: What?
0: Yes.
1: Here you are thinking I got to worry about snakes or bears. No, bees.
0: Not snakes. That was tremors. That's different.
1: That's right.
0: The big worms.
1: Yeah.
0: No. Swarm of bees came up and got them. Can you believe it?
1: Did they all get bit?
0: They did, as a matter of fact. Few stings, but they're going to be fine.
1: Oh.
0: Apparently, it's just the 6 stings of Kevin Bacon we have to worry about.
1: Well played.
0: Thank you. Third Eye Blind on Cool.

0: 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Third Eye Blind at 8:29. Dale and Charlie. Hey, do you consider yourself to be a cautious kind of person? There's a term for you. There's an acronym for you. And we'll let you know what it is in about 10 minutes. Sunshine is today's forecast. Took you a long time to get around to forecast, Dale. Rain and maybe a thunderstorm overnight tonight, but today looks pretty nice. How are the roads looking, MJ?
1: We got reports of a crash on the southbound 400 just south of Teston, and that's going to be causing you some delays throughout there right now. So do be prepared for some slowdowns on the southbound 400, making your way around the Teston Road area. It's going to slow down again between Finch and the 401, making your way into Toronto. Moving pretty slowly right now on the southbound 404, Stouffville Road to 16th Avenue. We got a lot of stop and go happening throughout there. North of Barrie, though, no major issues as you make your way from Barrie up to Orillia and to Gravenhurst. On 90 to Angus, that's looking good so far. 27 to Elmvale looks good too. 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I'm MJ. 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
2: Good morning. Here's a Barrie's talking about artificial intelligence changing how Canadians think about their careers. And fast, a new survey shows 46% of workers say AI is already impacting their long-term job plans. Some are adapting, learning new skills to work alongside AI.

0: AI, while others feel less secure as automation expands. University grads and young workers are feeling the biggest hit, with many questioning future opportunities. But AI isn't Canadians' top worry. Wages are, and when it comes to choosing a job, the volume always goes up for better pay and work-life balance. Ward 1 Councillor Claire Riepma saying thanks for the memories. A post on his social media last night says he will not be running for re-election this fall, that after 8 years, it's time to pass the torch to somebody else. The feds have rejected calls from some Clearview residents to abandon plans to build radar installations. The residents want to see the farmland preserved. The government says the project to modernize NORAD surveillance equipment will make detecting threats in Arctic airspace faster and easier, that it sussed out several locations around the province, and this was the best fit. Single vehicle collision late Sunday night on Luella Boulevard in Springwater has led to drug-related charges against a 21-year-old from Clearview and a 24-year-old from Ajax. Cocaine and other drugs were seized. Big doings today at Codrington Street Public School, celebrating its 75th anniversary between 4 and 5 this afternoon. Staff and students, past and present, will be there. They've put together a walk down memory lane with classrooms featuring different decades with memorabilia and photos. Your Eyes on the Street could be our next headline. Text your tip to 705-797-1111. Blue Jays lost 8-5 to the Rays. Avalanche took a 3-1 lead on the Wild in the NHL with a 5-2 win. Sabres look to even their set with the Canadiens tonight. They trail 2-1. The winner tonight between the Ducks and the Golden Knights will take a 3-2 lead in that series. Game 5 of the PWHL semifinal between Montreal and Minnesota was postponed due to what the league called player safety concerns related to illness. The league did not disclose the nature of the illness. The game will be played tonight. Winner will meet Ottawa in the final. Barry Colts need a win tonight to stay alive in the OHL final. They trail Kitchener 3-0. One more day of full-on sun, and then the forecast in 30.
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0: Sunshine booked in for this morning, clouding up late this afternoon, high 13, chance of showers and thunder tonight, low to 5, showers and thunder to get us started tomorrow, high near 11. 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

0: Calgary's Best Mix, 107.5 Cool FM, and the Bare Naked Ladies. And 1 week, it is 8:40, and it's Dale and Charlie, and we are coming up on the second day of this week, heading towards the long weekend.
1: Yeah.
0: Yeah, it looks like we're going to be warming up. Now, today's not going to be too bad. It looks like we got a sun thing happening here today with a high climate of 13. Overnight tonight, we're probably going to see a little rain show up and maybe even some thunderstorms. But each day that goes by, we get warmer and warmer and warmer. By the weekend, we're talking 20-ish.
1: Bring it on.
0: Right, nice. Right now, we're sitting at 6 at Cool FM with an interesting fun fact, a sciencey one.
1: There is a new study that suggests that certain types of anxiety may actually help people live longer.
0: So if you're anxious, you're going to live longer?
1: Well, certain types, I guess, which means, like certain, I think, conditions. I don't know. Researchers looked at like 400,000 people and discovered there are basically two kinds of worries. Okay. The first worry type is that rough kind tied to like a chronic stress, emotional instability, poor mental health, okay?
0: Mm-hmm.
1: But the second type has a very official sounding label. It's called emotional reactivity and internal stability.
0: Right.
1: Or ERIS, E-R-I-S.
0: Okay.
1: People with ERIS are cautious. They're alert and anxious, but without the emotional chaos, I guess, for lack of a better term.
0: All right.
1: So basically, like somebody...
0: Like a cat.
1: Yeah, kind of. Basically,
0: like skittish, and you're just kind of like waiting for something to happen.
1: Well, somebody that would basically whisper in your ear like, don't eat the gas station sushi, you know, or something like that.
0: What?
1: Yeah, you know, like somebody that is cautious about things like don't eat gas station sushi because you know what? I don't think any good can come of that. You know, that is...
0: That's the most bizarre reference.
1: I'm just saying.
0: Why wouldn't I eat? No, I'd prefer to go to 7-Eleven and get it.
1: Well, see, that is also risky behavior. You know, like people that are cautious, like they go to the doctor before something may fall off, you know, actually reads warning labels, exercises regularly, avoids risky behavior like skydiving or eating gas station sushi. Okay, these are the people that researchers say will live longer because they have this certain anxiety to them, this ERIS anxiety.
0: Sounds a little like paranoia, though, to be honest.
1: Well, if it keeps me alive longer, then bring it on. Bring it on.
0: I remember when I was growing up, we used to eat at this place. It was in Wisconsin, and it was called Spur Chicken, and it was Spur Gas Station. And they were known for their fried chicken. I don't know. I never recall any adverse reaction.
1: Okay, well, you know.
0: But it was not sushi. Sushi, hey, you're taking your life in your hands.
1: Yeah. That's it.
0: Let's get a look and see what's happening with traffic right now. 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
2: The South 400 is going to be a slow go as you make your way between Teston down to the Rutherford area. We've got reports of a crash closer to Rutherford that is causing some pretty heavy delays throughout that area. So it's going to be a slow go right now making your way into Toronto. And those delays continue from Finch down to the 401 heading into Toronto. Southbound 404, there's a slowdown between Davis Drive and St. John's Side Road, but gets pretty heavy from Stouffville Road to 16th Avenue. On 12 and 93, to and from Midland looking pretty good, and 90 to Angus, 89 to Alliston, 27 to Elmvale. So far, no major holdups. I'm MJ. More traffic in minutes on 107.5 Cool FM.
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3: Your Barrie Colts are the OHL's Eastern Conference champions. 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
1: Mm-hmm.
0: Going to be high 13 later on. We're halfway home. 6 is where we are right now on this International Nurses Day.
1: Yes.
0: So you know what? If you encounter a nurse today, say thank you.
1: Mm-hmm.
0: If you are a nurse today, we'll say thank you.
1: Thank you.
0: Because what you do is beyond the capacity of what we do. I don't even like drinking nondescript milk out of the fridge to put in my coffee. You guys put your hands where no hand has gone before.
1: Or supposed to go.
0: So, kudos to you for the work you do on this International Nurses Day. Take a bow and an extra long coffee break. Go ahead.

0: drink a pot of coffee and then go home straight to bed?
1: You must be a nurse.
0: If you view stress as a normal part of life.
1: You must be a nurse.
0: If you believe a good tape job will fix anything.
1: You must be a nurse.
0: If you know it's a full moon without even looking at the sky.
1: You must be a nurse.
0: If you believe the number one rule of nursing is don't get any on ya.
1: You must be a nurse.
0: If discussing bodily fluids over a gourmet meal seems perfectly normal to you.
1: You must be a nurse.
0: If your bladder can expand to the size of a Winnebago's water tank.
1: You must be a nurse.
0: And finally, if your fingers have gone places you never thought possible. You are my hero, actually.
1: You must be a nurse.
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4: 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Thank you.
3: All righty. Let's get a look and see what's happening with traffic one more time, MJ.
5: Continues to be a very slow go on the 400 right now between Teston all the way down to Rutherford. It is pretty jammed up. We do have reports of a crash closer to Rutherford that is causing significant delays throughout that area. And then it's going to slow down again. Finch to the 401, a slow go. Your typical delays getting into Toronto. Heading north of Barrie, Highway 11 is looking good up to Orillia. On 26 to Stainer in Collingwood, so far so good. And 92 to Wasaga, not hearing of any major issues. I'm MJ for traffic updates all day long. 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

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Beautiful sunny day today with a high of 13. Rain does show up overnight tonight with maybe some thunderstorms as well. Here's Taylor Swift, Opalite now on Cool FM. I had a

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It's Bruno Mars.

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Or sleep, like at least another hour. 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

sunshine for the start of our Tuesday. Could see a little bit more clouds coming in later on this afternoon and a high of 13. Maybe some showers tonight and into tomorrow. 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

no country club either.

Beautiful sunshine expected for today. Some clouds coming in later on this afternoon, but still a high of 13. Expecting some rain for this evening and into the overnight and into tomorrow as well. Here's Sabrina Carpenter for commercial-free mornings. 107.5 Cool FM. Oh, I leave quite an impression.

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That's 3 hours, 180 minutes, 10,800 seconds. Sorry. And in milliseconds, that's... Let's just say it's a long time, and it's time to get back to the music. On Barry's Best Mix at Work, 107.5 Cool FM.

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I'm Leanne Page, and I am your host for the All Request Listener Lunch. That happens today, right after our new news from the Barry 360 newsroom. 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

0: It's time now for your news at noon from the Barry 360 newsroom. Here's Ian McLennan.
1: Good afternoon. Here's what Barry's talking about. Three men have been charged with attempted robbery after a motorcycle sale meetup turned dangerous in South Barry. Last Thursday, police say a person arranged to meet a potential buyer in an industrial area near Mapleview Drive West and Essa Road. When the victim and his friend arrived at the prearranged location, police say the suspects boxed them in and reportedly tried to remove them from the vehicle. The victim fled to police headquarters for help. Police located the suspect vehicle as it attempted to get onto the Highway 400 southbound ramp from Mapleview Drive. 25-year-old from Barrie and two men in their 30s from Brampton arrested and charged. Ontario's Auditor General says there are many unqualified drivers on the road because the province is not effectively monitoring commercial truck driving training and licensing regimes. Shelley Spence said her office has uncovered career colleges that have cut corners on training hours and skills and found little oversight from two provincial ministries. The auditor has filed 13 recommendations to the province, which has accepted all of them. Commercial truckers account for a disproportionate number of deaths on Ontario's roads, and the problem is especially pressing in northern Ontario. Well, some big doings today at Codrington Street Public School in Barrie. Staff and students, past and present, celebrating the school's 75th anniversary. Principal Chris Kemp says visitors will be able to walk down memory lane in the classrooms.
2: I connected the alumni group, so they've been sending pictures from the 50s, 60s, all the way up to the 2020s. And then they've done a connection to the actual decade, where they have a display about the things that happened in the decade.
1: The celebration begins at 4 with speeches in the gym. Your eyes on the street could be our next headline. Text your tip to 705-797-1111. The Barrie Colts will try to extend the OHL final when they host Kitchener tonight. The Rangers lead the series 3-0. NHL semifinals, Montreal Canadiens host Buffalo. Sabres are down 2-1. Anaheim and Vegas, that series tied at 2. At the ballpark, the Blue Jays against Tampa Bay at Rogers Center. Jays are 0-4 against the Rays so far this season. Increasing clouds through the afternoon. The forecast in 30.
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1: Will start to increase late this afternoon. High 13. Chance of showers this evening. Better odds of rain overnight. Maybe a thunderstorm. Low 5. Tomorrow, showers. Chance of a thunderstorm early in the morning. It'll be breezy and a high to 11. It's 10 in Barrie. 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
3: Oh, hi, this is me, Peter. 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
3: For the Barry Colts for tonight, to get them a big win tonight. So are you able to play Two Unlimited to get ready for this?
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0: Yeah, 2 Unlimited, 107.5, Cool FM. It's Liam Page. That was requested to cheer on our very cool heading into game 4 tonight in full must-win territory after a tough overtime loss on Sunday here at home at the Southland Arena. So the Kitchener Rangers lead that OHL Championship Series 3-0. But Barry has been competitive in every single game, staying right there. They just haven't been getting those final bounces in this series. So now it all shifts to tonight. Puck drop 7 o'clock in Barry. Win, this series continues. Lose, and it's over. It is a sold-out game tonight. If you are going, let's get real loud, Barry, tonight, okay? Let's get in Kitchener's kitchen tonight. Go, Colts, go!
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Tracy Chapman going into Chantel on the All Request Listener Lunch. It's brought to you by Paul Sadler Motors of 550 Bayfield Street in Barrie. 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

0: Chris wanted to hear that one on the All Request Listener Lunch. It's 107.5 Cool FM with Charlie Poof and Wiz Khalifa. See you again. And that song, it always reminds me of the Fast and Furious franchise.
1: Ask any racer, any real racer. It don't matter if you win by an inch or a mile. 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
0: And they are shifting gears yet again, this time to TV. So a new series based on the long-running action movies of Fast and Furious is officially in development at Peacock, expanding the universe that's been packed with street racing and heists and over-the-top action for more than two decades now. Vin Diesel is on board with this TV series, and he is an executive producer on the project, helping steer it behind the scenes. And so far, there's no word on casting or a release date yet or anything like that, but it's just going to be the latest addition to this massive Fast and Furious franchise. I mean, it already has blockbuster films, it has spin-offs, it has theme park rides, I'm pretty sure it even has video games, like so much stuff. So probably more to come, that's for sure. More to come of your requests today as well. Every weekday from noon until 1, it is the All Request Listener Lunch. If you want to hear something, you want to dedicate a song to someone or a birthday shout out, give me a call or text, 705-727-1075.
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2: What's up? 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
0: 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Sunshine today. Some more clouds coming in a little later on this afternoon into the evening. Could see some showers, maybe even a thunderstorm overnight, getting down to 5 degrees. Tomorrow, the rain could continue throughout the day, especially in the morning. And then again, another risk of a thunderstorm tomorrow morning with a high of 11. Right now in Barrie, we're sitting at 10 degrees.

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Coming up, we are going to talk about how Ben Affleck and Matt Damon are in a little hot water after their latest Netflix film. 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
1: Art reflecting life a little too much for Ben Affleck and Matt Damon. 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
4: 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Two South Florida sheriff sergeants are suing Ben Affleck and Matt Damon, along with their production company, Artist Equity, over the Netflix film The Rip. Now, the officers claim that the movie uses real details from a 2016 Miami drug case a little too closely, making people in their lives believe that they were involved in serious crimes portrayed in the film, including corruption and violent offenses. Now, the film stars Ben Affleck and Matt Damon, and they are South Florida police officers and is described as loosely based on real events, with a disclaimer stating it is fictional. Now, the production company says the characters are not based on the plaintiffs and that there is no clear connection between the officers and anyone in the film. We got more on this up at Barry360.com. It is a great movie, by the way. If you haven't seen it, great movie. But could this be an example of art reflecting life maybe a little too closely?
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5: Whether it's Wine Wednesday, Sunday Fun Day, or any day that ends with Y, she's probably got a decoration for it. 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

What is something you do when nobody's around that you would never admit out loud? I'll tell you a couple of mine and some other answers to this very hilarious survey that's going around online. Coming up right after Sean Desmond and Jamie Fine on Cool.

0: something you do when nobody's around that you would never tell anyone about. 107.5 Cool FM. It's Leanne Page. There is a survey going around online with that question in mind, and the answers are hilarious and also kind of relatable, especially for me, because I do a lot of these things when I'm alone. So some people are saying they have full-on arguments with themselves, like complete debates, emotional reactions, even walking away from the conversation mad at themselves. I do this constantly when I'm trying to decide on something. If I'm by myself, I will literally have one version of me be the one side, the other version of me be the other side, and then I just kind of battle it out. And yeah, sometimes I win and sometimes I lose. Some other people say that their shower, when they're having a shower by themselves, turns into a full-on concert tour. I mean, let's be real here. This is absolutely no surprise to anybody who knows me. I love singing all the time. I get caught in the studio singing all the time. So yeah, when I'm at home and alone, it's definitely a concert in there. Now, a few people on this list also confess to what's now being called as bed rotting, just lying there for hours doing absolutely nothing, like just existing, like a stressed out little piece of furniture. And then there's also the classic talking to your dog in a fake voice and having an entire conversation like they're answering back, which is also something that I do on the daily. Want to check out more of these things that people have admitted to doing while nobody's around but wouldn't tell you about? Make sure you head to 107.5coolfm.com and let me know yours at Cool FM Barry on socials.
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0: International Nurses Day today. 107.5 Cool FM. It is a chance to recognize the nurses who show up every day to care for people at their most vulnerable moments, right? They're the ones working the very long shifts in hospitals, in clinics, in care homes, handling everything from routine care to life or death situations, and they do it with skill, grace, and compassion. And it's a beyond tough job that often goes unthanked in the moment. So today is simply about appreciation to nurses worldwide. Now, if you know a nurse, buy them a coffee today, buy them some flowers, simply just drop them a message and say, thank you, we appreciate you. You can do that, by the way, by tagging them on our Facebook page, on our International Nurses Day post at Cool FM Barrie. Just let them know you're thinking of them and we love them and the world is a better place because of them. Happy International Nurses Day. Thank you to all the nurses out there. And we have tons of great medical staff and tons of great medical buildings and hospitals in our listening area. So thank you to all the nurses who take care of us every single day. We will take a look at our weather details on the way. And we got 30 minutes commercial free music coming up next.
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0: Sunny for most of the day today. A little later on, we could see some clouds rolling in because we are going to see some showers tonight, maybe even a thunderstorm overnight, down to 5 degrees. The rain should end in the morning, then just a chance of it being kind of misty and gloomy throughout the day. Could also see a thunderstorm tomorrow morning as well. A high of 11 for the day. And right now in Barrie, that's what we're sitting at, 11 degrees.
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1: Dan Aykroyd returning to the Ghostbusters universe. We'll talk a little bit more about that coming up after 2 o'clock today. First,

0: A new animated series of Ghostbusters is coming to Netflix in 2027. 107.5 Cool FM. Dan Aykroyd is returning to the Ghostbusters universe. He is going to executive produce this project, and the series, developed with Sony Pictures Animation, will expand the classic franchise with its signature mix of ghosts and slime and chaotic humor. While details are still very limited, the project is being positioned as a continuation of the long-running Ghostbusters world that spans multiple generations of fans. Now, Dan Aykroyd's involvement is seen as a natural fit in this, given his role as one of the original creators and the key creative forces behind the franchise. But it is coming, Netflix 2027. More on this up at 107.5coolfm.com.
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2: 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Yep. Even phone booth boxing. Look it up. 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
1: 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Here we go.
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3: Okay, we've got to find out what the story is behind this random example here.
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0: 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Believe it.
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to mix with that sunshine for the remainder of the afternoon and into the evening. Could see some showers starting overnight. Rain, risk of a thunderstorm down to 5 degrees for our low. Tomorrow, the showers should end later on in the morning. Again, we do have a risk of a thunderstorm in the morning as well, but a high of 11 for tomorrow. And right now in Barrie, we are sitting at 12 degrees.

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1: There is still time in the day for a win. Just look for it. Coming up after 3 o'clock, Amy will be in on Cool FM. And, of course, she has another chance for you to beat the box office and win a pair of tickets to see Niall Horan for his dinner party live on tour at Scotiabank Arena in Toronto coming up next March. 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Good luck. I'll leave you with Preston Pablo on Cool. Cheers.

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0: Sean Desmond, Nobody Does It Like You, Barry's Best Mix, 107.5 Cool FM, just after 3 o'clock. How's it going? My name is Amy. And coming up, we are going to be talking about what Dale and Charlie were discussing this morning, the Boomer Bad News. If you haven't heard about it yet, well, you're about to.
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0: 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So, have you ever received a text or a phone call from maybe your mom, dad, grandma, and it just has random things that makes your brain go to bad places, like call me, or Aunt Linda fell, or he's gone? Therapists say a lot of boomers were raised to treat emotions like information instead of conversation. 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Dale and Charlie talked about this morning, and I can totally relate. I have got many a disturbing text message that actually works out to be okay. It just sends your mind reeling, right? Have you ever had this? Let me know. Call or text 705-727-1075.
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0: the Great Divide, Barrie's Best Mix, 107.5 Cool FM. Being that today is Tuesday, it is a new episode of 15 Minutes You'll Never Get Back, a podcast with Dale and Charlie. 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And this week, they are remembering Hudson Bay. Do you remember Hudson's Bay? Yeah, I do too, fondly. Do you struggle with a spouse sheet stealer? And what exactly is a sniff spot? If you are intrigued, go and check it out.
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0: 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Chance of showers, risk of a thunderstorm down to 5 tonight. Tomorrow, chance of showers, highs of 11. Currently in Barrie, it's 12.

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I don't want to live forever. Barry's Best Mix, 107.5 Cool FM. It's going to be your chance to win a pair of tickets to Yuck Yuck stand-up comedy show at Lynx Kitchen and Social Thursday, May 21st, with some great comedians from Canada. And we're going to give you that opportunity with the blast from the past, so make sure you're listening for that just after 4 o'clock. Here's Loud Luxury and Natalie Jane. Uh-oh, Uncool.

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to the three, to the four. When it's last call and they kick us out the door. 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
3: Yuck Yuck stand-up comedy show at Link's Kitchen and Social Thursday, May 21st. You could win some tickets to see some amazing comedians. Get a good laugh. Have a nice night out. It could be yours with the Blast from the Past. I'm going to play a clip of a song. You got to tell me the name of the song and who it's by at 705-727-1075. Here it is. Seven oh five seven two seven one oh seven five. When you know.

0: 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Who's this?
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0: Hey, Mike. Have you got a guest for today's Blast from the Past?
1: Benny and the Jets. Elton John.
0: That's absolutely correct. Congratulations. We're getting you tickets to Yuck Yuck stand-up comedy show at Link's Kitchen and Social May 21st. Way to go.

0: That's Elton John, Benny and the Jets. Today's blast from the past, Barry's Best Mix, 107.5 Cool FM. How's it going? My name is Amy. At 4:21, we are going to have a first look at the roads for this afternoon. Hello, Brenda Devine.
1: Good afternoon, Amy. It's a busy go already. Southbound 404, jamming up approaching Steeles, right down the DVP. Northbound 404, traffic 7 to approaching Major McKenzie. And then again, as you make your way just north of Stouffville Road, up through Van Dorf, Highway 400, southbound Shepherd to the 401 drags along. And then the northbound side as well, from Shepherd with heavy and slow spots, right up to approaching Major McKenzie. Traffic from Highway 9 as you make your way up through Canal Road. And Highway 9 as well, westbound from the 8th concession over towards Highway 27. 27 heavy as well through Kleinberg already as you make your way northbound. Both directions on Highway 50 through Nashville Road and southbound down to Major McKenzie. 50 already slow as well. We did have that earlier collision on the northbound 400. It looks like there is one as well just north of the 9th line, and it does look like it's causing a slight delay. If you want to update me, 1-844 road jam. A little bit of traffic here in Barrie as well as you make your way through ESSA. 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I'm Brenda Devine. More traffic in minutes on 107.5 Cool FM.
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0: 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It's going to be your chance to be the box office after 5 o'clock. Win a pair of tickets to see Niall Horan for his Dinner Party Live on Tour 2027 at the Scotiabank Arena on March 30th. So make sure you're listening for that. I will give you the cue to call. Good luck. Going out to the roads, here's Brenda Devine.
1: Hi there, Amy. Busy go out there. Southbound 404 heavy from Steeles right down the DVP. Northbound 404, 407 to Major McKenzie. Stouffville Road as you make your way through Van Dorf. Northbound 400 heavy and slow from Shepherd through Canada's Wonderland. And then from just past Lloydtown up through Canal Road and Highway 88 up to past the 9th line where we did have that collision. I'm seeing it slow as well on Highway 9 approaching West Canal Bank Road right over through Highway 27. 27 heavy go as well as you travel out of Kleinburg right up towards Kirby Road up through King Vaughan. Both directions on 50 slow through Nashville Road and southbound continues jammed up as you make your way down through Major McKenzie. Driving up through the Barrie area, northbound 400 traffic between Essa and Dunlop. Not looking too bad to the north of us, although I did see some heavy traffic on 92 as you make your way just out of Elmvale over towards Ushers Road. Looks like both directions through there a bit slow. Spring cleaning starts at Swish Maintenance. 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More traffic in minutes on 107.5 Cool FM.
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0: OHL's Eastern Conference champions. Now, they battle to win the J. Ross Robertson Cup. The OHL championship continues tonight as the Colts take on the Kitchener Rangers at the Savlin Arena. Come cheer them on. 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
2: Okay, we've got to find out what the story is behind this random example here. 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

0: Nelly Furtado, Say It Right, Barry's Best Mix, 107.5 Cool FM. How's it going? My name is Amy. 4:45, and looks like we've got some showers in the forecast. Surprise, surprise. We are dropping to 5 degrees. We'll have your full weather forecast coming up first. Going out to the roads with another look. Cool FM traffic. 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
1: Good afternoon. Seeing some slow traffic right now in Elmvale as you make your way on 92. That's between the paramedic station and Usher Road. So do expect a delay both directions traveling through there. If you're traveling north of Barrie, some traffic on Highway 12, Memorial over towards Highway 11. Looking good through Barrie, 2690 are good. If you're on County Road 10, it's in excellent shape so far. Now traveling out of Toronto, look at that northbound 404. It's closed right now from Steeles on and off to approaching Major McKenzie, and then from Stouffville Road right up through Van Dorf. Southbound jams up as you approach Steeles down to the DVP. Highway 400 heavy northbound from just north of Highway 401, traveling up through Canada's Wonderland, and again from Lloydtown up through Canal Road. Fifth line up to north of Highway 88, north of Line 9, in fact. We do still have that collision north of Line 9, so just heads up through there. Traveling out on Highway 27, seeing it slow as well. Traveling out of Kleinberg right up through Kirby Road, both directions on 50 through Nashville Road, and southbound 50 to Major McKenzie jammed up as well. 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
0: Chance of showers, risk of a thunderstorm, 5 degrees, going up to 11 tomorrow with more rain. And Thursday, a chance of showers, highs of 14. Currently in Barrie, it's 12.

We're going to be checking in from the Barry 360 newsroom coming up at 5 o'clock. 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

0: 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We are back out to the roads. Cool FM traffic with Brenda Devine.
1: Good afternoon. Traffic slow southbound Highway 404 from Steeles down to DVP. Northbound 404 approaching Steeles up to Major McKenzie. And then from Stillville Road up through Van Dorf. Highway 400 heavy and slow as well from just north of Highway 401 to approaching Major McKenzie. From Lloydtown now on and off up to north of Highway 88 as you make your way past Line 9 because of that collision that's still there on that northbound Highway 400. Highway 27, you've got a bit of a slow spot northbound approaching Curve. Road, both directions on 50 through Nashville Road and jam south of there, southbound 50 down to south of Major McKenzie. Traveling up to Barrie, you are looking good. There was some slow traffic in Elmvale. It looks like it has improved a lot, but still a bit heavy as well from that paramedic station over towards Ushers Road. That's affecting both directions through there. 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More traffic in minutes on 107.5 Cool FM.
0: 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Good afternoon, Ian McLennan.
2: Good afternoon. Here's what Barrie's talking about. Ontario's Auditor General says the province is not effectively monitoring commercial truck driving training and licensing regimes, leading to many unqualified drivers on the roads. Shelley Spence says her office has uncovered career colleges that have cut corners on training hours and skills and found little oversight from two provincial ministries. Spence added that large commercial trucks account for 12% of vehicles involved in fatal collisions in Ontario from 2019 to 2023, despite representing only 3% of vehicles on the road. The AG has filed 13 recommendations to the province, which has accepted all of them. A commercial vehicle pulled over in Remera Township for stunt driving. Orillia OPP say an officer on patrol on County Road 47 near Side Road 5 yesterday clocked the vehicle traveling 103K in a posted 60 zone. 31-year-old driver from Brampton charged the vehicle, impounded for 14 days, and this guy's driver's license suspended for 30 days. Three men have been charged with attempted robbery after a motorcycle sale meetup turned dangerous in South Barrie. Last Thursday, police say a person arranged to meet a potential buyer in an industrial area near Mapleview Drive West and Essa Road. When the victim and his friend arrived at the prearranged location, police say the suspects boxed them in and reportedly tried to remove them from the vehicle. The victim fled to police headquarters for help. Police located the suspect vehicle as it attempted to get onto the Highway 400 southbound ramp from Mapleview Drive. 25-year-old from Barrie and two in their 30s from Brampton arrested and charged. And tip of the hat to everyone who participated in Clean and Green in Barrie last month. This year, more than 15,000 participants, including 37 schools, helped collect more than 7,500 kilograms of litter from 160 locations in the city. Your eyes on the street could be our next headline. Text your tip to 705-797-1111. The Barrie Colts in a must-win at Sadlin Arena tonight. They take on Kitchener down 3-0 in the OHL final. It's a busy hockey night in Quebec. Montreal Canadiens host Buffalo. Habs lead that Eastern Conference semifinal 2-1. Women's hockey, Montreal hosting two-time defending champ Minnesota. Series tied at 2. The winner goes to the final against Ottawa. And the Toronto Blue Jays once again will tangle with Tampa Bay. Some rain on the way. The forecast in 30.
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2: Clouds have arrived and showers expected later on this evening and overnight. Maybe an overnight thunderstorm, low 5 for tomorrow. Chance of a thunderstorm early in the morning. Otherwise, some off and on showers and it'll be windy, high 11. 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For updates all day long, follow us on Blue Sky and X at Barrie 360 or online at Barrie360.com.
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0: 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Your chance to see Niall Horan coming up in 2027. 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

0: Shania Twain, Man, I Feel Like a Woman, Barry's Best Mix, 107.5 Cool FM. It is your Drive at 5, brought to you by Paul Sadlin Motors, 550 Bayfield Street in Barry. So, the U.S. coffee chain Dunkin' is headed for Canada. How do you feel about this? I have some suspicions that Tim Hortons is not going to like this. But apparently they are coming. They are going to open up a few restaurants around December or January, likely in Quebec or here in Ontario. But within 12 months, the company hopes to be launching one per week and will be on track for expansion in the Maritimes. And yeah, this is kind of interesting. We've got the whole story. Go to Barry360.com. Coming up, it is going to be your chance to win a pair of tickets to see Niall Horan for his Dinner Party Live Tour 2027 at the Scotiabank Arena, March 30th. Going out to the roads with Brenda Devine. Hey, Brenda.
1: Hey, Amy. Busy drive out there today. Northbound 404, slow from Steeles up to almost Major McKenzie, and then against Stouffville Road through Van Dorp. Highway 400, northbound traffic as well from Shepherd up to north of Rutherford, and again from Lloydtown on and off now up to north of Highway 88, north of Line 9. Still looks like that collision is blocking a lane through there. You can update me at 1-844 Road Jam. If you're traveling on Highway 27, expect a heavy go as well approaching Kirby Road northbound. Both directions on Highway 50 through Nashville Road and southbound down as you make your way down through Major McKenzie. That 50 is jammed solid. As you travel through Barrie, looking good, and to the north of us, a bit of a delay on 92 as you travel out of Elmvale between the paramedic station and Ushers Road. That's affecting traffic both directions through there. 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

0: North of Line 9 is where you've been dealing with this collision. That does look like it is finally off to the side. But again, you can update me at 1-844-ROJAM. Highway 27, you've got slow traffic approaching Kirby Road, and then again up through King Vaughan. Highway 50, southbound to Major McKenzie, down to south of it, and both directions on 50 up through Nashville Road continues to drag along through there as well. There was some traffic in Elmvale on 92. Looks like it's still there between the paramedic station as you make your way both directions down through Ushers Road. 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

0: 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It is your Drive at 5, brought to you by Paul Sadlin Motors, 550 Bayfield Street in Barrie. My name is Amy, and it looks like we've got some showers rolling in for the next couple days, which is a bit of a drag, but needs to happen, so got to deal with it. By the weekend, it should be good. Going out to the roads, Cool FM traffic. Here is Brenda Devine.
1: Hi there, Amy. Southbound 404, a heavy go from Highway 407 down to the Don Valley Parkway. Northbound 404 from Finch up to Major McKenzie, and then again from Stouffville Road to Van Dorp. Highway 400, northbound heavy and slow from Shepherd up to almost Major McKenzie, and then again from just past Lloydtown up through Canal Road, approaching the fifth line up through Highway 88, and then much better north of there. That collision has cleared. Of course, traffic now moving northbound. It's a little bit busier than normal as you make your way through Innisfil. Good through Barrie and to the north of us. There's construction on 92 as you make your way between Highway 27 and Elmville and Ushers Road. It looks like it is affecting both directions as you make your way through there. Highway 27, you've got it heavy as well out of Kleinberg, right up through King Vaughan, both directions on 50 through Nashville Road and southbound of 50 down to Major McKenzie. That is a slow spot as well. I'm Brenda Devine. More traffic in minutes on 107.5 Cool FM.
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0: 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We've got some showers rolling in, risk of a thunderstorm and down to 5 tomorrow. Chance of showers, highs of 11, and rain on Thursday, highs of 14 currently in Barrie, it's 12.

0: 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Cool FM traffic with Brenda Devine. 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
1: Good evening. Not looking too bad out there right now. There is some heavy traffic. Steeles southbound 404, Highway 407 to the Don Valley Parkway. Northbound 404 from Steeles to Major McKenzie. Stouffville Road up through Van Dorp. Northbound 400 from Shepherd as you travel up to Rutherford up towards Major McKenzie. Then again from Loytown up to Canal Road. And Highway 27 heavy as well out of Kleinberg right through King Vaughan. Making your way through Barrie, there's a little bit of traffic north of Innisfil Beach Road. Through Barrie looks good and to the north of us. There is a construction delay on 92 as you make your way in Elmvale from the paramedic station over towards Ushers Road. 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I'm Brenda Devine. More traffic in minutes on 107.5 Cool FM.
0: 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Good evening, Ian McLennan.
2: Good evening. Here's what Barrie's talking about. Barrie Police. Public to use extra caution when conducting private sales transactions. A male trying to sell a motorcycle agreed to meet with a potential buyer last Thursday in an industrial area near Maple View Drive West and Essa Road. He even brought a friend. Police say when they arrived at the prearranged locations, the suspects boxed them in and tried to remove them from the vehicle. The victim went to police headquarters to seek help, and officers located the suspect vehicle on the ramp to southbound Highway 400 at Maple View Drive. A 25-year-old man from Barrie and two men from Brampton have been charged with attempted robbery. A 10-4 from Ontario's Auditor General, who said today the province is not effectively monitoring commercial truck driving training and licensing regimes. Shelley Spence said her office has uncovered career colleges that have cut corners on training, hours, and skills, and found little oversight from two provincial ministries. The Auditor General has filed 13 recommendations to the province, which has accepted all of them. Commercial truckers do account for a disproportionate number of fatalities on Ontario roads, and the problem is especially acute in northern Ontario. A 31-year-old Brampton man has been charged with stunt driving after Orillia OPP say they clocked a commercial vehicle traveling 103K in a posted 60 zone. Police say the truck was pulled over yesterday on County Road 47 near Side Road 5 in Remera Township. And tip of the hat to everyone who took part in Clean and Green in Barrie last month. This year, more than 15,000 participants, including 37 schools, helped collect more than 7,500 kilograms of litter from 160 locations in the city. Big moment, local buzz. We want to hear it. Text us at 705-797-1111. The Barrie Colts playing Kitchener tonight at Sadlin Arena. Kitchener leading the OHL final 3-0. NHL playoffs, Montreal Canadiens host Buffalo. Habs lead the series 2-1. Also in women's hockey, Montreal hosting two-time defending champ Minnesota. Series tied at 2. Tonight's winner goes to the final against Ottawa. And the Blue Jays get another crack at Tampa Bay. Could be some thunder overnight. The forecast in 30.
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2: Clouds have arrived and showers expected later on this evening and overnight. Maybe an overnight thunderstorm, low 5 for tomorrow. Chance of a thunderstorm early in the morning. Otherwise, some off and on showers, and it'll be windy, high 11. 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For updates all day long, follow us on Blue Sky and X at Barrie 360 or online at Barrie360.com.
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0: Somber Homewrecker, Barry's Best Mix, 107.5 Cool FM. How's it going? My name is Amy, and it is going to be another chance for you to beat the box office and win a pair of tickets to see Niall Horan for his Dinner Party Live on Tour 2027 at the Scotiabank Arena March 30th. So make sure you are listening during the drive at 5 again tomorrow, and I'll give you that opportunity. Going out to the roads, Cool FM traffic. 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
1: Good evening. Look at some slow traffic as you make your way southbound Highway 404 from just past Highway 407 right down the DVP on the northbound side of the 404 as well, approaching the 407 to approaching Major McKenzie, and then north of Stouffville Road up through Van Dorf. Highway 400 northbound slows from Shepherd as you travel up to north of Rutherford. Then again from Highway 9 up through Canal Road with some traffic north of Innisfil Beach Road to approaching Mapleview. That's on the 400. I did see it's still heavy on 27 traveling out of Kleinburg up through King Vaughan. Highway 50 southbound down to Major McKenzie. That was a slow spot still as well. And if you're traveling on 27, it looks good between Midhurst and Elmvale, but 92 from the Elmvale paramedic station over towards Usher's Road. 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I'm Brenda Devine. 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

0: Loud Luxury, two friends, BB Rexha, if only I, Barry's Best Mix, 107.5 Cool FM. So you should go and cheer on our Barry Bay Cats. They are going to be playing on Thursday at about 7:40 at the Athletic Culture Stadium in Minnising. And you know what? It's going to be a good season. I feel it in my bones. 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
1: Hey there, Amy. Still heavy southbound 404 from Steelsdale to DVP. Northbound 404 has improved, but there's still some traffic from Highway 7 up to just past 16th Avenue. And then again, northbound through Bloomington. Highway 400 northbound traffic as well, Shepherd, up through Steels, and Highway 7 up through Rutherford. Much better north of there, although there is a little bit of traffic north of Innisfil Beach Road up through Mapleview. That was last check as you travel through there. Highway 27 better, but still a little bit of a delay approaching King Vaughan, and Highway 50 both directions through Nashville Road and southbound down to Major McKenzie, still a slow spot. And there is that construction as well as you make your way on 92 between the Elmville Paramedic Station and Ushers Road. I'm Brenda Devine. More traffic in minutes on 107.5 Cool FM.
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1: What?
0: Yeah, you know, like don't, like somebody that is cautious about things, like don't eat gas station sushi. 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You know, that is...
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0: 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Did you ever watch A Different World? Because there's a sequel that Netflix has confirmed is happening. They just filmed it. It's a 10-episode series. And there's no premiere date or anything like that yet, but they just wrapped it up in April. And I totally watched that show. You know, the flip glasses? Yeah. I am looking so forward to this, and I am not a sequel girly, but I have a feeling they're going to do right by us with this one. We've got all the details, 1075coolfm.com. 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
1: Good evening. Really not a lot of traffic to deal with as you make your way through the Barrie area. There's a little bit northbound, just north of Innisfil Beach Road as you make your way to south of Maple View. If you're traveling anywhere north of Barrie, it's good. There was construction as well on 92 between the Elmvale Paramedic Station and Ushers Road. As you travel out of the Toronto area, a little bit of volume still northbound 404, Highway 7, traveling up through 16th Avenue, and then again Bloomington up to north of it. Southbound is slow on the 404 from just south of Steeles down the DVP. Northbound 4 traffic Finch up through Steele, 7 up through Langstaff, and looks like Highway 50 still southbound down in Major McKenzie, a bit of a slow spot as well. I'm Brenda Devine for traffic updates all day long. Follow us on X at Barrie360 Alerts.
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0: Showers and a risk of a thunderstorm down to 5 tonight. Tomorrow, chance of showers at 11. And Thursday, chance of showers, 14 degrees currently in Barrie. It's 11.

We've got Gio taking you through the hottest, most requested songs of the day. The top 7 at 7. It's coming up. First, here's Frank Walker, Lay It On Me on Cool.

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0: Somber and Homewrecker to kick off our top 7 at 7 tonight on 107.5 Cool FM. How's it going? It is Gio. Let's find out if we have a new number 1 tonight on our top 7 at 7 or if Bruno Mars will continue to take the top spot. Here is song number 6.
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0: Canteen, the Man I Need song at number 4 on our top 7 at 7. It looks like she might be adding ballroom dancing to the resume. She says she's been taking salsa lessons lately just for fun. And she actually admitted she'd be strictly down to just do the dancing aspect. And honestly, I could kind of see it. You know, she's got the stage presence. So add a little bit of dancing into the fold. It might be a lot of fun for her and her shows. Got song number 3 on our top 7 at 7 next on Cool.
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2: 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Bruno Mars, The Romantic Tour, comes to the Rogers Center Saturday, May 23rd, 24th, and the 27th. The Bowie Lives Tribute Show will be coming to the Midland Cultural Center May 23rd. 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Meghan Trainor lands at the RBC Amphitheater June 16th. Ice Cube comes to Casino Rama Resort June 26th. Direct from Sweden, the music of ABBA will also be at Casino Rama Resort June 27th. 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
3: What's up? 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

0: Taylor Swift and Opalite, song number 3 on our top 7 at 7. Well, we are pretty much awaiting some more news on the wedding between her and Travis Kelce. And he actually opened up a little bit about marrying Taylor on his podcast this past week. He said he just can't wait for the wedding and was talking about how surreal it'll actually be having everybody from different parts of their lives all in one room together. But like I said, still no big wedding details officially confirmed yet. But clearly, this thing is getting close. Here is song number 2 on our top 7 at 7.
1: Number 2.

0: 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Song number two tonight on our top 7 at 7. Just around the corner, we have got your most requested song of the day on our top 7 at 7. We will do that for you next on Cool.
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0: Bruno Mars, I Just Might, voted our most requested song of the day tonight on our top 7 at 7. We will do it again tomorrow night. We'll count him down and we'll see if he's still there. Here's Demi Lovato and Sorry Not Sorry on Cool.
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0: Carla Cardin Confetti is on 107.5 Cool FM. Another episode of What Barry's Talking About from Barry 360 is now live. 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
7: Your Barry Colts are the OHL's Eastern Conference champions. 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

Ryan Lewis, Can't Hold Us. It's 107.5 Cool FM. We're running 30 minutes of cool music. Now, you know that one thing that instantly made it feel like summer when you were growing up? Think about it. I can tell you, for me, it is hearing the ice cream truck. We'll get more into this coming up next hour. Here's Rev, Contemporary Love. It's Barry's Best Mix, 107.5 Cool.

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